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And fans of ABBA will know this one. Never made the top 10, but still a very revered and favorite album track from ABBA, On and On, right here.

She was once a member of the New Christie Minstrels with some guy named Kenny Rogers. They would do a duet in later years, but here's Kim Carnes from 1981. And oh, those Bette Davis eyes.

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1: This is the only neighborhood where we got girls called guns.

Tonight, a few clouds. Again, windy at times. A low of 10. Mix of sun and cloud for tomorrow. With a high of 22. Windy as well at times. UV index high at 7. Clear at 8 overnight. Friday, sun cloud mix along with a 40% chance of showers. On the high of 21. A low with chance for rain overnight increased to 60% of 8 once again. For the weekend, last weekend of May, a mix of sun and cloud on Saturday with a slight chance for showers at 30%, a high of 18, a low of 8 once again. Sunday, the nicest day of the weekend. Sun cloud mix, no chance of rain anywhere with a high of 20, a low of 8. For Monday, the 1st of June, sun cloud mix with a high of 19, a low of 8 once again. And the mix of sun and cloud on Tuesday with a forecast high of 22. That is exactly where we should be daytime for a high this time of year.

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1: New would be the operative word for this team this year. New coach, new head coach, new general manager, new even play-by-play announcer. Just wondering if that, if you're feeling that that maybe increases the pressure or perhaps decreases in that it's sort of a fresh start for everybody this year.
2: Well, I think with the talent that the Petes had last year on an individual basis, a lot of the returning players this year didn't play as much as they maybe wanted to, and they're coming back with high expectations of themselves, and being that I'm new and Terry's new as the assistant coach, it gives them a fresh start, and because we've never seen them play, we don't know what they're capable of doing, although we've had good input and feedback from a lot of people. Time Machine.

Well, the Bee Gees, of course, championed the disco craze from back in the mid to late 70s, including the song from the movie. The movie that championed the craze as well. Bee Gees and Night Fever from Your Kawartha Oldies

0: Kawatha Time Machine remembers.
1: Hello, baby, you're a real cute trick.
2: Hello there, boy wonder. Oh, who's your friend?
1: What's it to you, fella?
2: What?
1: Get out of my way or I'll give you a fat lip.
2: What have you done to him, you little banshee?
1: Come on, gorgeous.
3: Now that I have dispensed with your men, Catwoman, your turn has come.
4: Not yet, Batman. Robin?
1: Yeah.
4: Slay the blue dragon.
1: Groovy.
3: Oh, no.
1: Oh, yes.

0: the right.
1: For the 27th of May, the late Cilla Black, born in 1943, the late Ramsey Lewis in 1935, the late Christopher Lee, born in 1922, he passed on in 2015. On film and TV, 1933, Walt Disney's short film Three Little Pigs is released. It won the Oscar for Best Animated Film the following year, and you'll see that on our Facebook page today. 1955, The Red Buttons Show last aired on NBC. And 1969, Walt Disney World construction begins at Bay Lake and Lake Buena Vista in Florida.
2: With this Disney attraction, it will experience at least a 50% and possibly 100% increase in tourism in the state of Florida.
1: And that came to pass. In music, 2004, the Bee Gees were made Commanders of the Order of the British Empire. The surviving brothers, Barry and Robin, received their medals from Prince Charles at Buckingham Palace due to Maurice's tragic passing. Early in 2003, his son Adam collected his dad's award on his behalf, posthumously. 1999, Rod Stewart was among the winners of the Ivor Novello Songwriting Awards in the UK. Rod was bestowed with a Lifetime Achievement Award. 1994, the Eagles played their first show in 14 years when they played a show in Burbank, California. The 2.5-hour set ended with two encores, closing with Desperado. 1974, and we touched on this yesterday, Lisa Marie Presley and Michael Jackson first crossed paths after she was brought backstage to meet the Jackson 5 after attending a concert in Las Vegas. Presley was just a child at the time. Jackson reconnected with Lisa Marie in November of 92, and Presley supported Jackson as he became dependent on pain medication and eventually helped convince him to enter drug rehab. Later, in a phone call, he proposed marriage, she agreed, and they wed, and they were together for about a year. In 1964, we can say it was Mick Jagger's fault when 11 boys were suspended from a school in Coventry, England, for having Mick Jagger haircuts. It was a different time. And again, it was all Mick's fault. Not sure, you know, if he really had a problem with that. Well, it's all about the hair. At least it was back then. Here are the Cowshills on the Time Machine.

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1: ghosts.
2: Hello, Ghostbusters.
1: They're real.
2: You do?
1: They're mean.
2: You have?
1: They're here. Ghostbusters.
3: Hey, anybody see a ghost?
1: They catch the ghost that won't stay dead.
4: Ghostbusters!
1: They're armed.
3: Ah! Ah!
1: They're dangerous.
5: Try to imagine all life as you know it stopping instantaneously and every molecule in your body exploding at the speed of light.
6: All right, that's bad. 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Thanks, Egon.
1: They're professionals.
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3: You see it?
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7: The city is headed for a disaster of biblical proportions.
8: Real wrath of God type stuff.
7: Zach.
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7: Human sacrifice, dogs in cats living together. Mass hysteria.
8: Your girlfriend lives in the corner penthouse of Spook Central.
2: You want this body?
5: Is this a trick question?
9: Got your stick?
10: Hold!
7: Get him up!
10: Smoke!
7: Make him hard! Ready!
1: Ghostbusters. Starring Bill Murray, Dan Aykroyd, Sigourney Weaver, Harold Ramis, Rick Moranis. Coming to save the world this summer.
11: Who you gonna call?
1: Ghostbusters.
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16: Seems the love I've known has always been the most destructive kind. Guess that's why now I feel so old before my time. Yesterday, when I was young, the taste of life was sweet as rain upon my tongue. I teased at life

Dusty Springfield could wrap herself around a song like few could. 1968, Son of a Preacher Man, here on the Fantastic Kawartha Time Machine.

0: Hey, here's a little known fact. 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

Well, on the surface, it seems incongruous, rock and steady, but you want to have a steady beat for the rock to work. 1971, Aretha Franklin, the Queen of Soul, some say the First Lady of Soul. No one argues. Aretha Franklin is tops.

0: Hello, everyone. This is your Action News reporter with all the news that is news across the nation on the scene at the supermarket. There seems to have been some disturbance here. Pardon me, sir. Did you see what happened?
1: Yeah, I did. I was standing over by the tomatoes, and here he come, running through the pole beans, through the fruits and vegetables, naked as a jaybird. And I hollered over to Ethel. I said, "Don't look, Ethel." And it's too late. She'd already been incensed.
2: He comes.

0: station. 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
1: Yeah, Dave. I was just in here getting my tires checked, and he just appeared out of the traffic. Just come streaking around the grease right there. Didn't have nothing on but a smile. I looked in there, and Ethel was getting her cold drink. I hollered, "Don't look, Ethel!" 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Flashed her right there in front of the shop. 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
2: Gang fruit.
1: Boogity, boogity.
2: Gang fruit.

0: once again, your Action News reporter in the booth at the gym covering the disturbance at the basketball playoff. Pardon me, sir. Did you see what happened?
1: Yeah, deep. Hey, Tom, I was just going down there to get Ethel a snow cone. Here he come, right out of the cheap seats. Dribbling. Right down the middle of the court. Didn't have on nothing but his PX. Made a hook shot and got out through the concession stand. I hollered up at Ethel. I said, "Don't look, Ethel!" It was too late. She'd already got a free shot. Grandstand. Right there in front of the home team.
2: What is it called?

Tonight, a few clouds. Again, windy at times. A low of 10. Mix of sun and cloud for tomorrow. With a high of 22. Windy as well at times. UV index high at 7, clear at 8 overnight. Friday, sun cloud mix along with a 40% chance of showers. On a high of 21, a low with chance for rain overnight increased to 60% of 8 once again. For the weekend, last weekend of May, a mix of sun and cloud on Saturday with a slight chance for showers at 30%, a high of 18, a low of 8 once again. Sunday, the nicest day of the weekend. Sun cloud mix, no chance of rain anywhere with a high of 20, a low of 8. For Monday, the 1st of June, sun cloud mix with a high of 19, a low of 8 once again. And a mix of sun and cloud on Tuesday with a forecast high of 22. That is exactly where we should be daytime for a high this time of year. Your

0: I need a waitress. You need a job. You like the people here. You think that they like you.
1: You're cool with the time machine.
0: And the phrase, magnificent pagan beast, has never left your mind.
2: Now look,

0: The Kawatha Time Machine remembers.
1: Gordon Sinclair. Betty Kennedy. Guest panelist W.O. Mitchell. Pierre Burton. Ladies and gentlemen, the program that brings you the news stories of the world and the people behind the headlines. Front Page Challenge. And here's your host and moderator, Fred Davis.
2: Thank you very much. Thank you. Welcome. We have an interesting show for you tonight, and it's a pleasure to welcome old friend Bill Mitchell to our guest panelist chair. Bill, I don't know whether everybody in Canada realizes your new posting as writer-in-residence at the University of Toronto.
3: Yes, I'm the non-resident writer-in-residence.
2: Does that mean
3: east-west yo-yo, but yes, I am at the University of Toronto.
2: That doesn't mean you have to give up actively as a writer, does it not?
3: Damn near since the beginning of September with guest lectures and things like this.
2: Well, I'm glad you got the Vanishing Point, your latest book, out before your new duties, and we'll look forward to your next offering after people get through picking your brains at the university.
3: Okay.
2: Panel, we're going to put you to work in a few moments, but first, let's take time out now for these commercial messages.
4: 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Some of the best. From Carol Burnett.
5: Do you have anything you want to say to Philip before he hangs up?
6: Yeah, will you ask him if he knows whether you can buy houses when it's not your turn?
5: One thing, Philip. Can you buy houses when it... Can you buy houses when it's not your turn, or do you have to wait? In my...
7: She wrote me a fan letter, and we were going to do the show.
8: I know this whole
7: story. Do you know this
8: story?
7: I'll tell it anyway.
8: Lord.
7: She wrote me a fan letter, and she said she looked like me, and we were going to do this show. And so I found out that she was going to be in a contest, Miss Fireball of Inglewood.
9: You took my father's name out of this article.
7: That's right.
9: Looked us up in the phone book and called.
7: And I called. And Vicki's mother picked up the phone and said, hello. And I said, is Vicki Lawrence there, please? And she said, yes, who's calling? And I said, Carol Burnett. And she said, Vicki! And so then, you know, here she
9: came. The rest is television history.
7: It was just,
9: I was going to be a dental hygienist.
7: Yeah. The first few years, Vicki was so shy, you know, but later she started to blossom, you know, when Mama came along.
5: One of these days, they're going to come over here and lock you up.
10: Oh, lay off of me, will
5: you? You ain't playing with a full deck, Eunice. I think somebody blew your pilot light out.
10: That's a new one, Mama.
5: You wait, there's more in it.
10: Oh, no.
5: You know what? You got splinters in the windmills of your mind.
7: Hey, well, wait. That was the early show, and then she had more for me on the next show.
11: Everybody was loading her
5: really
11: up.
5: Really nuts, you know it? One of these days, they're going to come over here and just lock you up.
10: You lay off of me.
5: You aren't playing with full deck, Eunice.

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1: This short cigar belongs to the man with no name. This long gun belongs to the man with no name. 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
2: Rico!
3: Heard you wanted to see me. What's wrong, Ramon? You losing your touch? Shoot to kill, you better hit the heart. Aim for the heart or you'll never stop me.
1: Man with no name. Danger fits him like a tight black glove. He is, perhaps, the most dangerous man who ever lived.
3: Get three coffins ready.
4: I don't think it's nice you laughing.
3: See, my mule don't like people laughing. He gets the crazy idea you're laughing at him. Now, if you apologize like I know you're going to, I might convince him that you really didn't mean it. My mistake, four coffins.
1: This man with no name is played by Clint Eastwood. He's going to trigger a whole new style in adventure. A Fistful of Dollars is the first motion picture of its kind. It won't be the last.
5: We should have profited.
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1: 1953.
2: Members of the General Assembly. When Secretary General Hammarskjöld's invitation to address this General Assembly reached me in Bermuda, I was just beginning a series of conferences with the Prime Ministers and Foreign Ministers of Great Britain and of France. Our subject was some of the problems that beset our world. During the remainder of the Bermuda Conference, I had constantly in mind that ahead of me lay a great honor. That honor is mine today, as I stand here privileged to address the General Assembly of the United Nations. At the same time that I appreciate the distinction of addressing you, I have a sense of exhilaration as I look upon this assembly. Never before in history has so much hope for so many people been gathered together in a single organization. Your deliberations and decisions during these somber years have already realized part of those hopes. But the great tests and the great accomplishments still lie ahead. And in the confident expectation of those accomplishments, I would use the office, which for the time being I hold, to assure you that the government of the United States will remain steadfast in its support of this body. This we shall do in the conviction that you will provide a great share of the wisdom, of the courage, and the faith which can bring to this world lasting peace for all nations and happiness and well-being for all men.
1: Time Machine.

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to the 80s today. 1983. That's more than four decades ago. When John Mellencamp, formerly known as John Cougar Mellencamp, gave us various songs, Paper and Fire, Rudy Toot Toot, and others. But from his album, Aha, that was just called Aha. Aha. Well, this song was huge for him. Pink Houses, 1983. Our Lost and Found Forgotten Fave.

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1: It is 1 o'clock Eastern, Daylight Saving Time, and time for the Punt of One from Kawartha Ken. 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But it's okay because I can stop anytime.

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And this one, Time of the Mind, their last chart hit.

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2: Tranquility Base here. The Eagle has landed.
4: Roger, Tranquility. We copy you on the ground. You got a bunch of guys about to turn blue. We're breathing again. Thanks a lot.
3: Ooh. Oh, boy.
2: Thank you.
3: What?
2: Okay, we're going to be busy for a minute.
3: There's a foot going down.
1: There he is. Yeah. There's a foot coming down the steps. Armstrong is on the moon. Neil Armstrong, 38-year-old American, standing on the surface of the moon. On this July 20th, 1969.
2: That's one small step for man, one giant leap for mankind.
1: No, one small step for man, but I didn't get the second phrase. His quote was, that's one small step for man, one giant leap for mankind.
2: There you go.
3: Welcome home.
1: And now we have two Americans on the moon.
2: Beautiful view. Is that something? Magnificent sight out here. Magnificent desolation.
0: Time Machine.

0: Kawatha Time Machine remembers.
1: Rochester! What are you doing down here asleep in my dressing room? You're supposed to be in the audience laughing at my jokes.
2: I was in the audience.
1: What?
2: When I fall asleep, the usher picks me up and carries me down here.
1: Now here, do me a favor, will you? Put some cufflinks in my shirt there.
2: Okay.
1: I have to wear it tonight when I go to that opening.
2: All right.
1: Come in.
3: Oh, hello, Andy.
4: Hey, Jack. Jack, I just wanted to say goodnight and to tell you how much I enjoyed being on your show.
1: Oh, well, thank you, Andy. It was wonderful having you.
4: Well, thank you very much. Hey, I'm going by your house on the way home. Do you want me to drop you off?
1: No, thanks. I'm not going home. I'm going to be working later on tonight.
4: Working?
1: Yes. You see, I'm going to make an appearance at a big opening.
4: Really?
1: Yeah.
4: Jack, you amaze me. You really do. You know, when I finish my show, all I can think about is getting straight home.
1: Now, that's the trouble with you young fellas. Your careers come second. Now, Andy, it's all right to spend time with your family, but you have to keep active. Appearing in front of the public is important. I do benefits, concerts, television shows, premieres. These are the things that keep you sharp. That's why I'm doing this opening tonight.
4: Well, you do have a point there, Jack.
1: Well, of course I have a point. You know, you gotta keep the public aware of you. You gotta be seen.
4: Hey, Jack.
1: What?
4: I hope I'm not intruding, but do you think it's possible if I came with you tonight? I mean, I could sing a couple songs at the opening.
1: You really want to?
4: Please, Jack.
1: Well, all right. Have you got a tuxedo?
4: Oh, certainly I have.
1: Well, I'll tell you what. We'll stop by your house while you change, you see? And then we'll rush right over to the premiere.
4: Oh, great. Thank you.
1: Because, you know, the show goes on in about a half hour.
4: I'll be ready.
1: Okay.
4: Thanks, Jack, very much.
1: You're welcome. You're welcome.
4: Hey, no kidding, Jack. Thanks a lot.
1: You're welcome.
4: I mean, thank you.
1: All right, folks, you can shop around now for a while. We're going to break. Andy, aren't you glad you came?
2: Jack, why didn't you tell me this was the opening of a meat market?
1: What's the difference? An opening is an opening. Why do you keep blowing on your hands all the time?
2: Well, this is the first time I've ever had a refrigerator for a dressing room.
1: All right, you guys, quit gabbing around here. Go out there and mingle with the customers.
2: Mingle?
1: Yeah, get out there. That's the deal I made with them. Besides working, we have to mingle. We have to mingle with the people.
2: Well, you mingle with them, Jack. I'm going to sit down here and rest.
1: Oh, all right.
5: Oh, Mr. Benny, may I have your autograph?
1: Oh, certainly. Where can I put it on?
5: Oh, write it on here.
1: All right. There you are.
5: Wait till I tell the girls that Jack Benny autographed my brisket.
6: Could you autograph this for me, please?
1: Yes, of course. Tell me, are you enjoying the show?
6: Yes, but you got more laughs last month at the car wash.
7: In our Comedy Classic Spotlight today, the gang from Carol Burnett, one of the mainstays of television back in the 60s and 70s, along with Red Skelton and Dick Van Dyke and all the rest. Some of the best from Carol Burnett.
8: Case has come to my attention that may interest you. You know of my studies of psychic phenomena, extrasensory perception.
9: Rubbish, nonsense, and twiddle-twaddle.
8: There are certain people who do have this ability to see into the future.
9: Oh, nonsense.
8: Now, listen to me. There's a girl by the name of Myra Hinkelman who's been trying to see me for weeks. She claims she possesses ESP.
9: Oh, yes. She claims that she can see into the future, yeah? This you have to prove to me with mine eyes and my ears. I want to see it in here. Call her up, tell her to come over here, and show me that she has...
8: All right,
9: call her up.
8: Phone her.
10: You wanted to see me?
8: Yes, Miss Hinkelman?
10: Yes, I wanted to see you too, Doctor. You don't know how miserable I am. Everybody thinks I'm some kind of a nut because I know everything that's going to happen.
8: Now, calm down until we find out what is what.
10: Yes.
8: May I introduce...
10: Dr. Herman Hoffman.
8: He's a...
10: well-known psychiatrist and foot doctor.
11: How do you do, Miss Hinkelman?
10: Oh, I knew I'd love the way you'd say, how do you do? I knew I'd love your beard. Oh, thank you. I don't mind if I do.
8: Please sit down. You see what I mean, Herman?
11: I don't see anything.
8: Did, Miss Hinkelman, did you ever see this man before?
10: No, but he has a mole on his back.
11: How did you... Nobody...

0: see your phone.
1: But it didn't.
0: He won't be long. It's the wrong number.
1: Hello? No, this is not the Girl Scout headquarters.
0: Ouch! I know you are.
1: I'm sorry. Didn't I tell you, Herman? She's a witch. What do you think of that?
2: I think it's nonsense and a ridiculous waste of time.
1: Well, I don't care what you say. I'm going to make notes.
0: You better get a new pen. Cold water will take those stains out. That's not a nice thing to say.
1: Be careful what you're doing, you stupid lummox!
2: I tell you, this girl is, she's clearly neurotic, that's all.
0: Well, that's easy for you to say, but do you know what it's like going through life knowing every single thing that's going to happen? I warned Elizabeth Taylor her marriage wouldn't work. I warned her in 53, 55, 58, and 68, but she never listens.
1: Now are you convinced, Herman?
2: No, I am not convinced. I want to do some research on my own. Think of, if you don't mind, next week you can come around to my laboratory, maybe, huh?
0: Oh, I'd like to, but I can't. I'm going to be on my honeymoon.
2: Oh, who's the lucky man?
0: You.
2: Me?
0: You're going to be absolutely crazy about Hans, Fritz, and Adolf.
2: Who are they?
0: Our triplets.
2: Our triplets?
0: We'll be married tomorrow morning in the accident ward of General Hospital.
2: We will not, I vow!
1: I called the ambulance.
0: Never mind, I'll drive him. He fell into my convertible.

0: from the Kawartha region of Ontario, Canada, bringing cottage country to the world with the best in nostalgia and the songs you've been missing.
1: He's very gallant. He's a perfect gentleman.
0: This is the fantastic Kawartha Time Machine.
1: A great dancer, and he does

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He hit it big with this one, and this is one of his own personal copies he has shared with us. 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

0: The Kawatha Time Machine remembers.
1: Good morning. It is 7 a.m. at T.O. Friday, April 10th. And here at Chum AM News is Dick Smyth.
2: Good morning. Thank you, Jerry. Weather specialist Greg Riss says it's going to be another nice day today. And we're going to salvage some of the weekend. We've been talking about 2 days of rain. Looks now like the rain won't start until Saturday night. The 1050 Chum AM Traffic Center reports no accidents this early. Reminder, though, this is, boy, they're doing it to us again. This is the weekend the Gardner Expressway will be closed for repairs. The eastbound Gardner will be closed from Young to Leslie. The westbound Gardner will be closed from Leslie to Jarvis. That happens from 6 o'clock tomorrow morning until Monday morning at 5 o'clock. TDC and GO Transit on time. Flying in Canada, there are some showers in Charlottetown and Vancouver. No problems in the United States again this morning for the second day, other than some showers in Atlanta causing a few minor delays. Headlights on this morning until 7:14. The Supreme Court of Canada ruled yesterday that the Charter of Rights, which guarantees the strangest rights to people, does not guarantee the right to a union or the right to strike. It's a polarizing issue. Business types say, right on, wise decision. Union types say it's a low blow. But Darrell Bean of the Public Service Alliance of Canada says, well, so what?
3: Just because there are laws saying that you can't strike doesn't mean the strikes don't take place. History has shown that if workers are pushed far enough, that they will take the right to strike.
2: The Supreme Court of Canada, meantime, the same court ruled yesterday that Ontario motorists convicted of a second impaired driving offense no longer will be sent to jail automatically. A Metro Toronto police officer who heads the RIDE program is upset that the courts aren't backing the fight to get drunks off the road. Sergeant Don Colborne says everybody concerned about the situation is doing the job to correct it, but he says the courts aren't backing them up. Byers Towing traditionally has owned the police towing business in the big town. That changes. It now will be split between two firms, leaving Byers only half the city. The other contractor is Diamond Towing, and it may be divided even more in months to come. Incidentally, you should know, and the police commission reaffirms, that if you arrive back at your car, even after the tow truck has hitched it up, you still have the right to reclaim it on the spot. It'll cost you, but not quite as much. The decision on the grass at the T-Dome has been made. It will be artificial turf. Among other problems with natural grass, nobody's sure it would grow under the closed dome. You're with 1050 Chum AM News. It is 7:02. The new unemployment figures are in. Actually, they're the old unemployment figures. There was no change. Unemployment is running at 9.6%. We created 23,000 new jobs, but the labor force expanded to gobble up all those jobs. Airports and an airline for sale. Transport Minister John Crosby is implementing the policy, rumored a long time ago, of letting other units of government take over Canadian airports, same sort of system they have in the United States. For example, Pearson International might end up being administered by the province of Ontario or Peel Region or Mississauga or whatever. However, Crosby says no decision on selling off Air Canada to the private sector will be made until this summer. One problem, who'd buy it? Police in New York State have spotted a fourth vehicle pinned beneath part of a highway bridge near Albany that collapsed last weekend. Three people, including two Toronto area men, are confirmed dead. At least seven others are missing. Officials in South Africa are trying to determine the cause of a coal mine explosion that killed 34 and injured nine others. The dead miners were overcome by carbon monoxide in the mine, which is east of Johannesburg. Let's talk business on Chum AM. The markets dropped sharply yesterday, driven mainly by concern about the falling U.S. dollar. The Dow was off almost 33 points, Toronto was down 29.59, and the Tokyo exchange was sharply lower today as well. The U.S. dollar is at 142.5 yen. That's yet another record low. As always happens, in time of economic uncertainty, gold is up. The London gold fixing this morning is $432.30. Boeing of Seattle wants money from the Canadian government to help fix up de Havilland aircraft. Says de Havilland is in much worse shape than they thought when they bought it last year. New York State has withdrawn $400 million of incentives to the Germazian brothers, which they had offered for a Niagara Falls version of the Edmonton Mall. Real estate analysts say that the Toronto housing market, which has shot up 40% in a year, will level off this fall and drop 5 to 10% early next year. Are you successful but unhappy about it? Well, join the crowd. You're not alone, not by any means. Boston psychologist Stephen Bergler says you have joined the ranks of those suffering from what he calls the success syndrome. More than anything, it's the feeling you get when you accomplish something great and then wonder if you can top that. And then come the feelings of depression and loneliness and misery, that sort of thing. In fact, most victims are miserable but functionable. What do you do if you got that problem? Well, Dr. Bergler says be aware of what you're going through and diversify your areas of expertise. The Leafs beat St. Louis 3-2 in overtime to tie that series 1-1. Other NHL wins by Montreal, Hartford, the Islanders, Philadelphia, Detroit, Edmonton, and Winnipeg. In baseball, the Indians beat the Blue Jays 14-3. Yeah, that's right, 14-3. My commentary is next on 1050 Chum AM.

0: The Kawatha Time Machine remembers.
1: Well, they're calling that refreshment stand the Capital Country Corral this year, Elwood, because Capitol Records will be featuring a lot of stars down there and giving away albums every day. And
2: is that right?
1: Yes, they will.
2: It's just going to be like the old days. Is that because you're having homecoming up there or what?
1: Yes, the

0: homecoming, of course, is underway, Homecoming 75, and it's all to tie in. As a matter of fact, it's stand up, the homecoming celebrations, Elwood, the good old Peterborough exhibition, just like the good old days, you know? And I hope that you enjoy every moment of it. We look forward to having you up here.
1: Well, they'll probably bring back the girlies from 1920. Hey?
0: Yes.
1: That's what they'll do.
0: Elwood, I got
1: sure as hell they'll bring them back. Wonder what they look like now.
0: Yeah, that's a good question, isn't it? Hey, I wonder what they do look like
1: well,
0: now.
1: Well, listen, you tell that fella down there that I'll be down for the tags.
0: Okay, I will.
1: Is that something I've never done in my life?
0: You never sold tags, eh? I know you've bought a lot of them.
1: Can I pin them on, too?
0: Yes, you can.
1: I can't.
0: Yes, you can. Of course, you'll have to take it easy with the girls.
1: Well, you've got to get your jollies up.
0: No. I'll be back in touch with you with regard to that, and I'll check with the Peterborough exhibition about the girly shows.
1: Will you?
0: Yes, I will. Okay?
1: And if you're talking to Elmer,
0: yeah?
1: Well, tell him I'll bet him 10 cents, too.
0: You're going to bet Elmer 10 cents as well?
1: Because he's been throwing them damn things since
0: well, he's
1: Canada 74.
0: He's the world.
1: He can't keep it up.
0: He's the world champion, Elwood.
1: But he can't keep it up.
0: Well, we'll find
1: every
0: out.
1: Every night I see him ringing it up. I'll be talking to you later.
0: Okay, fine.
1: But there was this nun
0: no,
1: and this rabbi.
0: I don't want to hear that, Elwood. He can really throw a match, can't he? And I'm not talking about horseshoes either.
2: We'll be back later. Like the time machine at your Kawartha.
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5: Lord,

0: Calvin, put that harmonica down.
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0: Because we're gonna sing, that's why.
1: Not again.
0: Never mind. Now look, fellas, this is a pretty song, so let's try not to goof it up. Are you ready, Simon?
1: Sure, let's go.
0: All set, Theodore?
1: Hot dog, you bet.
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Another example of the genius of Brian Wilson doing the arrangements, but let's not take anything away from the group, the Beach Boys, who could perform like no other. Here they are with God Only Knows, classic 1966 from York.

That's right, time for a lost and found forgotten fave as we mine the archives for forgotten favorites and classics, and it's back to the 80s today. 1983. That's more than four decades ago. When John Mellencamp, formerly known as John Cougar Mellencamp, gave us various songs, Paper and Fire, Rudy Toot Toot, and others. But from his album, Aha, that was just called Aha. Aha. Well, this song was huge for him. Pink Houses, 1983. Our lost and found forgotten faves.

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1: Laugh track.
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3: Yeah, the banjo's so happy. I think people who are out of work, instead of giving them money, we should give them a banjo. And then go home and,
4: did you get a job today, dear?
3: Nope. Doesn't matter, though. Thank you.
5: You know, folks, when I was a kid, I was very close to my grandmother. And she used to sing a song to me when I was just so high, and it's always meant something to me. And I'd like to do it for you right now, because it does have meaning in today's world. Even all these years, you know, this, even during the hip drug days, you know, when everybody was supposed to be so cool and everything had double meanings. And this little simple tune would keep coming back to me. I think it kind of guided me through those years. And I'd like to do this song for you right now. I think it might have a little meaning for you.
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1: Now with sports for Calo Jimmy, Ford Mercury, and Campbellford, here's Gary Dalladay.
2: Thanks, Rob. Good morning again, everybody. The Peterborough Petes have taken a 4-0 lead in their 8-point OHL playoff series with the Ottawa 67s. A much better game last night at the M Center than Tuesday's opener. The two clubs were tied at 2 with less than 3 minutes to go in the third period before the Petes blew it open with three quickies to win it 5-2.
3: We came down to the last 3 minutes, and we were forcing them and trying to get that winning goal, and finally Mark Kupelo put it in, and it was a big goal for us, because virtually if you win or tie on the road and you're the visiting team in one of those first two games, that you crack the home advantage, and it's an 8-point series, and then if you win your games at home, you can have that eighth game in your own building.
2: Pete's coach Dick Todd. Darren Treloar led the way with a hat trick and a lot of hustle. Kupelo, as Dick mentioned, with the winner. John Vicarelli had the other one. Game 3 goes tonight back in the nation's capital. Four other playoff games last night in the OHL. The Marlboros over Cornwall 5-2, and Belleville shut down Oshawa 2-0. So both those series are now tied at 2 points apiece. London over Windsor 3-2, and Hamilton nipped North Bay 5-4. London and Hamilton leading those respective series 4-0. NHL action last night. Montreal and Quebec remained tied atop the Adams division as the Canadiens defeated Washington 3-2, while Les Nordiques kept pace with a 5-1 win over the New York Islanders. In the Montreal-Washington game, Peterborough's Bob Gainey scored his 19th of the season, while Bobby Carpenter had his 50th of the year for the Capitals, become the first U.S.-born player to ever score 50 in a single season.
4: You know, I owe a lot to the team. You know, the team has just been fantastic towards me, and they gave me every possible chance to do it, from management down to every single player. And, you know, I'm just so thankful that I was able to do it, you know, with Washington, and been here for 4 years now, and to be able to do it with the guys that you've been with for 2.5 years is something special.
2: Elsewhere last night, Boston and St. Louis playing to a 1-1 overtime tie. Vancouver nipped the Jersey Devils 3-2, and Mike Keenan's Philly Flyers won their 9th in a row, 8-4 over the New York Rangers, and now have an 8-point lead atop the NHL's Patrick Division. And we'll be back with the rest of the sports right after this.
5: Winter weather got you down? Think positively. The worst is over. It will soon be exhilarating spring with glorious weather and exciting events. What's the state of your transportation for this? Sorry I asked. Right now, you can update your vehicle and save as well. Calogemy Ford Mercury has the best deals in the country. So go ahead, shop the rest. Then come to Calogemy Ford Mercury in Campbellford for the deal that's best.
2: Well, after dropping their final two games in round-robin play following 7 straight wins, Canada must now play a semi-final game today at the Ladies World Curling Championship in Sweden. Jerry Campbell has more.
6: Canada versus Sweden and Switzerland versus Scotland in the semi-finals of the World Ladies Curling Championships this afternoon in Sweden. Switzerland finished first in the round-robin yesterday with an 8-1 win-loss record, while Canada, after winning 6 straight here, lost twice to finish in second place at 7-2. Sweden ended up in third at 6-3, and Scotland and Germany finished tied for fourth place with identical 5-4 win-loss records. Scotland beat Germany this morning 10-4 in the tiebreaker to make the semifinals. The two winners will meet late Saturday afternoon for the gold medal, while the two losers will meet for the bronze medal earlier Saturday afternoon. Jerry Campbell, News Radio, Jan Shipping, Sweden.
2: The host rinks are leading the way at the Canadian Senior Curling Championships in Yorkton, Saskatchewan. Saskatoon holds down first place in men's play with an 8-1 record. Tied for second at 7-2 are Alberta, Ontario, and Manitoba. Topping the women's event at 8-0 is defending champion Saskatchewan. Ontario next at 7-1, followed by Alberta at 6-1. And Saskatchewan leads the way at the Canadian College Mixed Curling Championships in Saskatoon with a 2-0 mark. The Ontario entry out of Ottawa and skipped by Peterborough's Steve Whitehill dropped both their opening round games yesterday. Andy Hicks, Thomas A. Stewart Rink split their games yesterday at the All-Ontario High School Boys Curling Championships in Kirkland Lake. They beat Wilburn of Scarborough 12-3 yesterday morning, then dropped a 7-5 decision last night to Sherwood Secondary of Hamilton. They'll play Georgetown this morning at 9 in about 45 minutes, and a win there would send them into the quarterfinals. Billy Glasson has retained the lead after the second round of the Las Vegas Invitational Golf Tournament. He's one shot up in front of Tom Watson in the 5-day event. Canadians Dan Halderson and Jimmy Nelford are both 9 shots behind the leader. In OHA Junior C quarterfinal play, Gananoque shut out Bowmanville 4-0. The Eagles still lead the best of 7-2-1 with Game 4 set for Bowmanville Sunday evening. In OHA Juvenile Finals, Brampton over Peterborough 4-3 in overtime. Brampton leads the 6-pointer 4-2. Game 4 goes tomorrow 1 p.m. at the Kinsmen. In OHA Juvenile E playoffs semifinals, Ops down Warsaw 6-5 in overtime to take a 3-2 lead in the best of seven. Midget C semifinals, Lakefield winning a best of five over Oro. Switzer Sports downing Oro 3-2 to take that best of 5-3-1. Lakeshore League finals, Prime Cut Food novices from Peterborough over Pickering 4-0. Peterborough wins that best of three league championship 2-0. Tri-County Adam Finals, Ennismore Wood Marine down Beaverton 6-5 in overtime. Ennismore leads the best of 7-2-0. The 9th Annual Labatt's Men's Hockey Tournament opened last night at the Kinsman Center with 10 games. The tournament continues all weekend with a final set to start at noon Sunday at the Kinsman. And briefly, a couple of things coming up. The 9th Annual Team Trent Alumni Hockey Tournament gets underway today at Northcrest Arena, actually tonight at 8:30. There's wheelchair basketball action Sunday 1-5 at Crestwood. Simcoe County meets the Liflock Wheelers in a doubleheader. Peterborough Figure Skating Club is hosting their annual carnival tomorrow at the Memorial Center, a matinee at 2, an evening show at 8. There's a benefit hockey game between the Toronto Ice Owls, a blind hockey team, and Ennismore minor hockey officials Sunday, 3 p.m. at the Ennismore Community Center. And both the Blue Jays and Expos rained out in Grapefruit League action yesterday. 15 past 8, that's a look at sports, brought to you by Calo, Jimmy, Ford, Mercury, and Campbellford.
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8: Robert Rudd recapping the news. Peterborough firefighters are dousing flames in commercial buildings on George Street opposite Peterborough Square at this hour. It's in the block between Simcoe and Charlotte Streets. Firefighters were dispatched to the European Delicatessen on George sometime after 3 this morning. Also damaged in the blaze on George Street are the United Cigar Store and Charlotte Jewelers. The Scotia Bank down there will not be open today due to the activity in the area. Traffic movement is restricted on George Street, on Charlotte Street, and on Simcoe Street. Peterborough weather, sunshine with a high of 5 degrees. Right now, minus 4, 26 Fahrenheit at CHEX.
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10: CHEX. Good morning. The fuel line is open at 745-2439. Looking for low gas prices for you and me. 17 after 8 and Northern Lights. 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
1: In our comedy classic spotlight today, the gang from Carol Burnett, one of the mainstays of television back in the 60s and 70s, along with Bret Skelton and Dick Van Dyke and all the rest. Some of the best from Carol Burnett.
2: You live next door to an old boyfriend of mine and he says hello? Oh, there were so many. Who?
3: Tommy Tracy.
2: Tommy? You're kidding. Tommy Tracy? She lives next door to... him from the time I was about 12 years old up through the time I was 17, which was about 10 years ago. I had always loved Tommy Tracy, and I always dreamed that someday we'd get married and I'd have two children and I'd name them Stacy Tracy and Dick Tracy.
4: Here to present the Record of the Year Award are two of the most prolific talents of this or any other musical generation. They have much in common. They were both formerly associated with respective partners whom you may have heard of. Now they are alone and adrift in the sea of rocky royalties. Ladies and gentlemen, Mr. Paul Simon and Mr. John Lennon.
5: Thank you, Mother. Thank you. Hello, I'm John. I used to play with my partner, Paul.
6: I'm Paul. I used to play with my partner, Art.
4: I'm Andy. I used to play with my partner, Claudine.
5: This partner of yours, did you two do anything creative, Michael?
4: Well, I guess you could say we came up with three hits.
5: Oh, that's very good.
4: Yeah.
6: Art and I did that in one day.
4: Oh, you did? Well, we were a little slow. The music that you fellows wrote, though, really did influence my life. It influenced it quite a bit. As a matter of fact, it helped tell the story of me and my partner.
5: Ah, any songs in particular, Andy?
4: Well, let's see. It started off, I Wanna Hold Your Hand, and it finished with Bridge Over Troubled Water.
5: True. Touching. Touching. Shall
4: Thank
5: we
4: you.
5: Get on with it?
4: Let's do it.
5: Yeah, okay. My God. So this is what Dawn does, is it? Mm. For Record of the Year, Grammys, to artist and producer, the nominees are...
6: Perez Prado, Cherry Pink and Apple Blossom White. I'm sorry. Elton John, Don't Let the Sun Go Down on Me. Gus Dudgeon, producer.
5: Hey, hey! Oh, yeah. Roberta Flack for Feel Like Making Love. Roberta Flack, producer. Yay, yay.
6: Joni Mitchell for Help Me. Joni Mitchell and Henry Louis, producers.
5: Olivia Newton-John for I Honestly Love You. John for our producer.
6: That's Maria Muldaur for Midnight at the Oasis. Lenny Warnker and Joe Boyd, producers.
5: And the winner is... Exciting. Oh, two Grammys. I Honestly Love You, Olivia Newton-John. Producer, John Farrar. Jolly good, jolly good.
7: 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Oh!

0: I thought I told you to wait in the car.
1: Are you ever getting back together again?
0: Are you guys getting back together again?
1: No. It's terrible, isn't it?
2: Still writing, Paul?
0: Trying my hand at a little acting on.
1: Where's Linda? Oh, well, too subtle, that one. All right, are we going to give it in? There you are, my dear.
2: I accept it on behalf of them. They can't be here, and I'm sure they're very grateful for the honor.
1: Thank you. He's so serious. He is serious. Oh, my God.
3: The Kawatha Time Machine remembers.
4: Wait a minute. There's something going on here. And here. And here. That one man and only one man can solve. The world is in turmoil. Frenzied diplomats turn to their computers and come up with the one individual on Earth who can snatch victory from defeat.
5: Flint!
6: Flint!
5: Flint!
4: And here he is. The Total Man, our man Flint. James Coburn.
7: Don't let that sleepy look fool you girls. Our man Flint can handle everything. Lives it up like mad. 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
8: Lower your hand slowly and smile.
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11: This contains 65 weapons, you know.
8: This has 82 different functions. 83 if you wish to light a cigar.
4: He's as much at home in the Casbah as he is in the boudoir. Or anywhere else, for that matter.

The surprises keep building. The women get wilder. But whatever happens, Flint can handle it.

0: gave him the job.
1: What? He seems to know what he's doing.
0: I think he's a nut.
1: Van Gogh was a nut. He did pretty good work.
0: Rob, he didn't say anything about how much the job will cost.
2: Well, honey, how much are you going to charge us for one room?
0: That's exactly the question you should have asked him.
1: He doesn't look like the kind of a guy who's going to take advantage of it.
0: Bob, I think we ought to get an estimate.
1: You want me to ask him how much he's going to charge?
0: No, I think I'd better do it. You're a pushover for a good sales pitch.
1: I suppose you think you can do it better?
0: I know I can.
3: You want the price now?
0: Well, at least an estimate.
3: Signora, I want you to have a little trust in me because Vito Giotto never cheated anyone before. And I don't think I'm going to start to cheat now. The one so lovely, so beautiful, so charming as you. You want me to start tomorrow morning?
0: Yes, that will be fun.

always like the way this guy going kind of arrives subtly, glides in. Their first hit, as a matter of fact, back in 1968 for CCR, Creedence Clearwater Revival, and Susie Q for you on the Time Machine.

0: And now, time machine.
1: Anderson made a wild stab work spell. Here's another shot right by the door. Anderson has scored for Canada. Anderson right in front of the net. And the fans of the team are going wild.
2: And I shouldn't have been on the ice. I mean, that's the incredible thing about it, is when I've never done it before, and I've never done it since, call the player off the ice, before it was his turn to come off. I mean, they were out there, and there was no need for him to come off, but I yelled at Peter Mihailovic, and I really felt that I could score a goal.
1: Tried and played it back to the goal.
3: Machine.

There's always been something about James Taylor that he can wrap himself around a song, like "You've Got a Friend, Fire and Rain." And with this one, you can see the country road.

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And before dying, I want to share these poems of my soul. My poems are soft green. My poems are also flaming crimson. My poems are like a wounded fawn seeking refuge in the forest. The last verse says, Con los pobres de la tierra. With the poor people of this earth, I want to share my fate. The streams of the mountains.

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0: That's no reason to overdo this grubby little housewife role.
2: Well, you call it whatever you like.
1: Kawartha Oldies.
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3: You're Kawartha Oldies.

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1: First she squeezes the tomatoes, then she squeezes the melon, and now she's squeezing the new Charmin bathroom tissue. Please don't squeeze the Charmin.
2: But Mr. Whipple, this new Charmin bathroom tissue is soft, so weirdly soft. Oh, that soft fragrance.
1: Mrs. Logan.
2: Charmin is so deep down, squeezably soft, it's irresistible.
1: But Mrs. Logan, the sign.
3: Oh, if you only knew, Mrs. Logan. Can't resist it myself. I love to sneak a squeeze on the sly.
2: Mr. Whipple, please don't squeeze the Charmin.
4: New squeezably soft Charmin bathroom tissue from Procter & Gamble. 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
5: Lucky Strike guest time now. Just a few weeks ago, a young man from Memphis, Tennessee, recorded a song on the Sun label. And in just a matter of a few weeks, that record has skyrocketed right up the charts. It's really doing good all over the country. He's only 19 years old. He has a new, distinctive style. Elvis Presley. Let's give him a nice hand. We've been singing his songs around here for weeks and weeks and weeks. Elvis, how are you this evening?
6: It's fine. How are you, sir?
5: You all geared up with your band there?
6: I'm all geared up.
5: So let us hear your songs.
6: Well, I'd like to say how happy we are to be down here. It's a real honor for us to get a chance to appear on the Louisiana Hayride. We're going to do a song for you. You got anything else to say, sir?
5: No, I'm ready.
6: We're going to do a song for you. We've got on Sun record. It goes something like this. Why, it's all right, Mama. Why, it's all right with you.

0: give you, I need you, love me. It's all right. It's all right, mama. Any way you wanna do.
1: Here's the latest weather forecast for Peterborough and the Kawartha Lakes for the next 7 days from the Kawartha Time Machine. Today sees a mix of sun and cloud with a brisk north wind through the day. The high will reach about 22. Skies clear overnight with a low near 8. For tomorrow, a mix of sun and cloud continues, with a 60% chance of showers developing during the day. Expect a high around 21. Overnight stays cool with cloudy periods and a 40% chance of showers, dropping to about 8. The last weekend of May on Saturday begins sunny and pleasant. Daytime temperatures climb to around 18, which is a tad cooler than normal. Clear skies are expected Saturday night with a low near 8 once again. Sunday will bring a mix of sun and cloud with a chance of scattered showers returning. The afternoon high reaches about 20. Overnight temperatures fall to around 8 for the third night in a row, with partly cloudy skies and a lingering chance of showers. For Monday, June arrives with a mix of sun and cloud with a slight chance of showers during the day. The high will be near 19. Cloudy periods are the feature Monday night with a low around 8. For Tuesday, a pleasant day featuring a mix of sun and cloud. Afternoon temperatures rise to about 21. The night stays mild. And for Wednesday, it will be mainly sunny and a little warmer. Highs should reach the low 20s with comfortable overnight temperatures continuing. And that's your weather from the Kawartha Time Machine.

0: It's 11 o'clock. 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

That's right, time for a lost and found forgotten fave as we mine the archives for forgotten favorites and classics, and it's back to the 80s today. 1983. That's more than four decades ago. When John Mellencamp, formerly known as John Cougar Mellencamp, gave us various songs, Paper and Fire, Rudy Toot Toot, and others. But from his album, Aha, what was it called? Aha. Aha. Well, this song was huge for him. Pink Houses, 1983. Our lost and found forgotten fave.

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4: Here's the latest weather forecast for Peterborough and the Kawartha Lakes for the next 7 days from the Kawartha Time Machine. Today sees a mix of sun and cloud with a brisk north wind through the day. The high will reach about 22. Skies clear overnight with a low near 8. For tomorrow, a mix of sun and cloud continues with a 60% chance of showers developing during the day. Expect a high around 21. Overnight stays cool with cloudy periods and a 40% chance of showers, dropping to about 8. The last weekend of May on Saturday begins sunny and pleasant. Daytime temperatures climb to around 18, which is a tad cooler than normal. Clear skies are expected Saturday night with a low near 8 once again. Sunday will bring a mix of sun and cloud with a chance of scattered showers returning. The afternoon high reaches about 20. Overnight temperatures fall to around 8 for the third night in a row, with partly cloudy skies and a lingering chance of showers. For Monday, June arrives with a mix of sun and cloud with a slight chance of showers during the day. The high will be near 19. Cloudy periods are the feature Monday night with a low around 8. For Tuesday, a pleasant day featuring a mix of sun and cloud. Afternoon temperatures rise to about 21. The night stays mild. And for Wednesday, it will be mainly sunny and a little warmer. Highs should reach the low 20s with comfortable overnight temperatures continuing. And that's your weather from the Kawartha Time Machine.

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0: just that as long as you was expecting an excuse from Private Lipton.
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1: I dare say you saw in the newspapers this morning the historic declaration in which, at the desire of many Frenchmen and of our own hearts, we have proclaimed our willingness at this darkest hour in French history to conclude a union of common citizenship in this struggle. However matters may go in France, or with the French government, or other French governments, we in this island and in the British Empire will never lose our sense of comradeship with the French people if we are now called upon to endure what they have been suffering. We shall emulate their courage, and if final victory rewards our toils, they shall share the gain. Aye, more, freedom shall be restored to all. We abate nothing of our just demands. Not one jot or tittle do we receive. Czechs, Poles, Norwegians, Dutch, and Belgians have joined the causes with our own, all these shall be restored. What General Weygand has called the Battle of France is over. The Battle of Britain is about to begin. Upon this battle depends the survival of Christian civilization. Upon it depends our own British life and the long continuity of our institutions and our empire. The whole fury and might of the enemy must very soon be turned on us. Hitler knows that he will have to break us in this island or lose the war. If we can stand up to him, all Europe may be freed, and the life of the world may move forward into broad, sunlit uplands. But if we fail, then the whole world, including the United States, including all that we have known and cared for, will sink into the abyss of a new dark age, made more sinister and perhaps more protracted by the lights of perverted science. Let us therefore brace ourselves to our duty, and so bear ourselves that if the British Empire and its commonwealths last for 1,000 years, men will still say, this was their finest hour.
0: Time Machine.

0: Arthur Time Machine remembers.
1: Now, this is where a man might spend most of his time in the home of the 21st century. This equipment here will allow him to carry on normal business activities without ever going to an office away from home. This console provides a summary of news relayed by satellite from all over the world. Now, to get a newspaper copy for permanent reference, I just turn this button, and out it comes. When I've finished catching up on the news, I might check the latest weather. This same screen can give me the latest report on the stocks I might own. A telephone is this instrument here, a mock-up of a possible future telephone. This would be the mouthpiece. Now, if I want to see the people I'm talking with, I just turn the button and there they are. Over here, as I work on this screen, I can keep in touch with other rooms of the house through a closed-circuit television system. With equipment like this in the home of the future, we may not have to go to work. The work would come to us. In the 21st century, it may be that no home will be complete without a computerized communications console.
2: In our comedy classic spotlight today, the gang from Carol Burnett, one of the mainstays of television back in the 60s and 70s, along with Bret Skelton and Dick Van Dyke and all the rest. Some of the best. From Carol Burnett.
3: Hello. No, Naomi isn't home right now. Well, what the? You want a what?
4: All right, listen, who is this? You want a what?
5: Now look here, mister. I've had just... You want a what? That guy wants to what with all of us.
3: Hello. Well, I'm glad you called back, you slime ball. Now, you listen up here. My name is Thelma Harper. I'm an old woman, and I got a passel of grown kids, and my kids got kids of their own. I got wrinkles and bunions, and on hot days, my ankles swell. I'm covered with cellulite from my neck to my knees. Now, if any of that turns you on, you just keep talking.

0: There's a lot of the same concerns that there were 5 years ago. I think people, you know, need to be able to understand what's happening, and that's why it's really important to have BWXT come here and explain what they're doing.
1: We really want to make sure every member of the community and also the First Nations understand what we do, because we're proud of what we do and we know we operate safely.
2: It has been 5 years since BWXT Nuclear was given the go-ahead to begin manufacturing fuel bundles at the former GE site on Monaghan Road. 5 years on, the Canadian Nuclear Safety Commission is back in the city holding public hearings as to how things are going. Amidst original and ongoing concerns from residents over suspicions and fears over ongoing contamination, the potential effects on public health, and concerns with a public school nearby. On day one of the hearing to look into how things are going, BWXT VP Andy Collier says things are going well with the company exceeding all mandated safety standards and protocols.
1: 14 different measures they measure ourselves against. We've got a satisfactory rating, which is the best rating you can get. And we also show a lot of technical data on what's going in emissions and how do we control things in the plant. And also we're fully compliant with all regulations.
2: Meanwhile, the Commission's Candace Salmon, who serves as the Registrar of the Canadian Nuclear Safety Commission, echoes those sentiments.
0: Certainly on the CNSC staff side, you'll hear from them today that they are confident that everything is safe, and certainly safety is our number one priority and we never compromise on that. So if staff are here and saying this is a safe facility, then we have all of the research for that, and certainly our environmental monitoring protection information is all online and people can go and see all the details about where that comes from.
2: Still, residents aren't convinced, and the former GE site remains haunted by former examples and allegations over contamination and health risks to workers over decades before the plant was decommissioned by GE. The hearing continues today at the Holiday Inn. Good morning from the Kawartha Time Machine here in the Eastern Time Zone, where local news is all we do. This is Gordon Gibbon from Peterborough, the Kawartha Lakes, and the Halliburton Highlands with today's News Digest for Thursday, May the 28th. From Peterborough overnight, the emergency crews were called to a serious collision downtown involving a pedestrian yesterday. The collision occurred around 3 p.m. near Charlotte and Reed Streets. The vehicle involved traveled southbound past King Street following that collision. The condition of the pedestrian is not known at this time. In a photograph published in the Examiner, there was damage to the left lower driver's side windshield of the vehicle involved. Also yesterday, fire and EMS were called to Giant Tiger on Lansdowne West after an individual on a low-speed mobility device was allegedly struck by a vehicle in the parking lot. There's no word on injuries. On the good news front, the local public school board is helping to raise funds for struggling families. Trillium Lakelands District School Board's annual online silent auction has returned, with all proceeds going to the Feed All Four Fund. The initiative was initially established during the COVID-19 pandemic when school board families

0: families were experiencing job loss, as well as food and financial insecurity, as were many. Post-pandemic, the effort is continuing nonetheless. School principals assess the needs in their school communities and request assistance from the Feed All 4 Fund to purchase gift cards for essential items such as food, gas, clothing, and toiletries. The fund also assists students enrolling in activities to support mental and physical wellness, as well as purchasing medical supplies such as glasses, hearing aids, or other tools to assist with learning. The auction is currently live but ends on Saturday. Meantime, the Peterborough Humane Society's fifth Pet Pantry event on Saturday helped 354 pets in need. A release says 130 households, 320 individuals, along with those pets, were served with pet food, supplies, and essentials, a lifeline for many navigating financial hardship. In other news, the Trent Severn Waterway will fully open to navigation as planned tomorrow. The opening of locks 42 through 45 was delayed because of high water levels and flows. In a press release, Parts Canada said conditions have improved sufficiently to allow navigation through the entire waterway. But there is a related caveat, in that the lift lock tunnel on Hunter Street East, off Hashburnham, will temporarily close on Monday to allow for work on the embankment immediately east of the tunnel, so be mindful of that. From Lindsay and the Kay Lakes, the board of directors at a place called Home has announced the promotion of Nicole Bryant to the position of executive director. 27 years ago, Bryant arrived for a student placement as part of her social services program at Canadore College. She never left. A Place Called Home was a fledgling homeless shelter at the time, and Bryant was a teen with a passion for those who have no place to call home. Bryant has been serving as the manager of shelter and drop-in services for almost three decades now and has become the face of the organization both to guests and clients and in the broader community. With that degree of tenure, it made sense to elevate her to the top job. From the Highlands, Highlands residents and cottagers will soon have options to bypass the emergency room for minor ailments, allowing for them to be assessed and treated in a pharmacy. Pharmacies will soon be able to assess nine additional minor ailments and administer six newly funded vaccines. PharmaSave, Halliburton Village Pharmacy, is set to launch dedicated clinic days beginning next month. The initiative will allow for a relief pharmacist every Wednesday from 10 until 2, freeing the primary pharmacist to conduct private 20-minute patient consultations, which are funded by the provincial government. And those are your headlines for Thursday, May the 28th. With source material today from the Peterborough Examiner, audio from Global News Peterborough, Harrison Perkins Media, The Lindsay Advocate, Kawartha Lakes This Week Online, and The Highlander. Still ahead, the Kawartha Sports Beat.
1: Paul Martin will be at Montreal's airport this morning to greet Lyndon Johnson and welcome him to Expo 67.
2: He will then travel to the exhibition where he will speak at Blaston Asiol ceremonies marking the USA National Day. A tour of the U.S. Pavilion is expected to follow the official ceremonies, and then the president will dine at the Alain de Champlain restaurant with other Canadian and American dignitaries. Stu McIsaac, Expo News Service.
3: News from the wonderful world of sports.
0: From the Kawartha Sports Machine, it's game on for the Century 21 Senior Lakers tonight as they host the Brampton Excelsiors at the Memorial Center on the carpet. Tonight's also Fill a Food Bin Night for Kawartha Food Share. All patrons and fans are encouraged to bring a non-perishable item of food or items of food with them to the game and fill a bin for those in need. And at 81, Steve Terry can be found daily at Riverside Park, manicuring the diamond and mentoring young baseball players. Terry is in his 49th season of coaching baseball in the city, and now there's a baseball tournament named after him. The inaugural Steve Terry Classic will feature 52 teams in divisions U8 through U11 from A through AAA, with proceeds going to youth mental health programs at the hospital, the Peterborough Regional Health Center. The tournament will run from July 23rd through 26th at Bowers Park, as well as East City Bowl, Kinsman Park, and the Britton Carpet Field. When the Peterborough Baseball Association decided to start a new fundraising rep tournament this year, executive member Candace Massey said there was only one person they considered for its namesake, and that is Steve Terry. And with that, you're up to date on what's been happening in the Kawartha region and the Halliburton Highlands. Gordon Gibb reporting. Still ahead, your Kawartha regional weather forecast. Very nice day today before we have some rain moving in for tomorrow. Details on all of that and more coming up.
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1: The Kawatha Time Machine remembers.
2: I'm positive that everyone here wants this church to progress.
3: Mm-hmm. Yes. Mm-hmm.
2: This church has got to progress.
3: Yeah. Mm-hmm.
2: Church has got to progress, got to move.
3: Yes.
2: But if this church is going to progress first, it's got to crawl. This church has got to crawl. Got to crawl.
3: Yeah. Let it crawl.
2: Mm-hmm. This church will stand up and walk.
3: Yes, Lord.
2: Ooh, it's got to walk.
3: Yeah.
2: It's got to walk.
3: Yeah.
2: Make it walk.
3: Yeah.
2: Make it walk. After this church has walked, this church must run.
3: Yes, this church has got to run.
2: It's got to run. It's got to run.
3: Make it run.
2: Yeah. Make it run. And for this church to run, it's going to take money.
3: Let it crawl.
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5: 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Peterborough weather.
6: Well, we did get a smattering of rain overnight briefly, but a mix of sun and cloud for today with a high of 21, UV index high at 7, clear and 9 overnight. For tomorrow, sun-cloud mix along with a 40% chance of showers at some point in the afternoon for tomorrow. Gusty winds at times up to 60K, 22 for the high. UV index, despite the clouds, very high at 8. Overnight, cloudy. Chance for showers at 40%, a low of 8. For the weekend, last weekend of May, and the nicest day now appears to be Saturday, as the rain forecast originally for that day has moved to Sunday. So sunny on Saturday with a high of 18, a bit cool, but still a very nice day. And a start to the last weekend of the month. Clear at 8 overnight. Sunday sun cloud mix with a 40% chance of showers in the forecast. A bit milder with a high of 20. A low with a gain, chance for rain of 8. For Monday, the 1st of June, a mix of sun and cloud. Slight chance for showers. 19 for the high. A low of 8 once again. Tuesday sun cloud mix and 21 daytime. A low of 7. And for Wednesday, a sun cloud mix with a high of 23. That's pretty near our normal forecast high of 22 for this time of year.
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As we get this very nice Thursday up and away, here's the Osmonds, Double Lovin' for you and me on the Time Machine.

Well, was there ever a warmer song than this? Classic Beach Boys, 1964, and the warmth of the sun. Love it. From your KawarthaOldies.com, the fantastic Kawartha Time Machine.

Well, it became known upon the death of Jimmy Buffett that Jimmy Buffett and Christopher Cross were fast friends. They used to go sailing together. They were kindred spirits, those two. And Christopher Cross, or Chris Cross, hit it big with his initial release in April of 1980. Got as high as number two in Canada. Ride Like the Wind. Christopher Cross on the Time Machine.

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1: Thank you, Marie Wilson and Charlie Butterworth, for your contribution to the evening's fun. And immediately after Tiny's message, there's a little vocal contribution I'd like to make. All right, Tiny?
2: Thank you, Al. Okay, Lud? That sentimental little ballad is called Hands Across the Table. Whether it conjures up a picture of two romantic people holding hands or a picture of Junior reaching across the table for a second piece of cake, I want you to remember this one fact. Those hands, no matter whose they are, can spread the germs of many common diseases. That's why I want you to realize how important it is to keep hands clean, to wash them regularly and always before meals with Lifebuoy, which not only removes dirt, but helps to remove germs. Teach the children this habit. Form it yourself. Always use Lifebuoy for hands and face as well as the bath.
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4: On this 28th day of May, John Fogerty is 81 today of CCR fame. Gladys Knight is 82. Same age as Billy Vera, of Billy Vera and the Beaters, known for the one-hit wonder At This Moment, as featured on Family Ties. And born in 1910, the late T-Bone Walker, he died back in 75 at the age of 64. On radio and TV, 1962, Wide World of Sports with broadcaster Chris Schenkel premieres on CBS Radio. 1974, the Emmy Awards featuring MASH, Alan Alda, and Mary Tyler Moore winning the big primetime awards. Also, the first daytime Emmy Award took place. And the autobiography of Miss Jane Pittman wins 5 awards, including Cicely Tyson for dramatic performance. In music, 2015, Michael Jackson's former home, the Neverland Ranch, was listed for sale for $100 million. A 2,700-acre property in California included a train station, 6-bedroom house, a 50-seat movie theater, and 2 lakes. In 2000, Britney Spears was at number 1 on the album chart with Oops, I Did It Again. Appropriate title for the album. That's been her mantra ever since in her life. Whoops. 1983, Irene Cara, actress and singer, began a 6-week run at number 1 with Flashdance, What a Feeling, from the movie of the same name. 1977, Sting, Stuart Copeland, and Andy Summers played together for the very first time. 1969, Marianne Faithfull and her boyfriend, Rolling Stone Mick Jagger, were arrested at their London home and charged with possession of cannabis. They were released on bail for $85. In 1966, Percy Sledge enjoyed a 2-week run at number 1 with When a Man Loves a Woman. Now, before the recording session, the song had no title and no lyrics. It proceeded with the expectation that Sledge would produce them for the vocal takes. But he didn't. When it came time to record the vocals, Sledge improvised the lyrics with minimal pre-planning, using the melody as a guide for rhythm and phrasing. The performance was so convincing that others working on the session assumed he had the lyrics written down, but he didn't. So we listened to this song with new ears, because Percy Sledge improvise most of this on the fly in one take.

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And picking up the tempo. One of their most recognizable hits from 1974, proud product of the Great White North, and Tell Your Mama, here on the Time Machine.

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1: It has been 6 months. The Exxon Valdez ran aground, creating the country's worst oil spill ever. But today, the oil company's cleanup crews are picking up and going home, with Exxon claiming the massive cleanup is a job well done. As Heidi Kuhn reports, not everybody agrees.
2: The slick is gone, and by the end of the day, over 11,000 beach cleaners are pulling out from the worst oil disaster in U.S. history. The labor force of out-of-work fishermen, volunteer housewives, and fortune seekers that Exxon mobilized for the task of scrubbing more than 1,000 miles of beaches will depart just ahead of the early Alaskan winter. Since the March 24th disaster of the Exxon Valdez, over 11 million gallons of crude has spilled into the pristine waters of Prince William Sound, an area extending nearly the length of California. The enormous task of cleaning the beaches has created a conflict between Exxon and the state of Alaska as the two powers debate the definition of clean.
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1: There's a lot of the same concerns that there were 5 years ago. I think people, you know, need to be able to understand what's happening, and that's why it's really important to have BWXT come here and explain what they're doing.
2: We really want to make sure every member of the community and also the First Nations understand what we do, because we're proud of what we do and we know we operate safely.
3: It has been 5 years since BWXT Nuclear was given the go-ahead to begin manufacturing fuel bundles at the former GE site on Monaghan Road. 5 years on, the Canadian Nuclear Safety Commission is back in the city holding public hearings as to how things are going. Amidst original and ongoing concerns from residents over suspicions and fears over ongoing contamination, the potential effects on public health, and concerns with a public school nearby. On day one of the hearing to look into how things are going, BWXT VP Andy Collier says things are going well with the company exceeding all mandated safety standards and protocols.
2: 14 different measures they measure ourselves against. We've got a satisfactory rating, which is the best rating you can get. And we also show a lot of technical data on what's going in emissions and how do we control things in the plant. And also we're fully compliant with all regulations.
3: Meanwhile, the Commission's Candace Salmon, who serves as the Registrar of the Canadian Nuclear Safety Commission, echoes those sentiments.
1: Certainly on the CNSC staff side, you'll hear from them today that they are confident that everything is safe, and certainly safety is our number one priority and we never compromise on that. So if staff are here and saying this is a safe facility, then we have all of the research for that, and certainly our environmental monitoring protection information is all online and people can go and see all the details about where that comes from.
3: Still, residents aren't convinced, and the former GE site remains haunted by former examples and allegations over contamination and health risks to workers over decades before the plant was decommissioned by GE. The hearing continues today at the Holiday Inn. Good morning from the Kawartha Time Machine here in the Eastern Time Zone, where local news is all we do. This is Gordon Gibbon from Peterborough, the Kawartha Lakes, and the Halliburton Highlands with today's News Digest for Thursday, May the 28th. From Peterborough overnight, the emergency crews were called to a serious collision downtown involving a pedestrian yesterday. The collision occurred around 3 p.m. near Charlotte and Reed Streets. The vehicle involved traveled southbound past King Street following that collision. The condition of the pedestrian is not known at this time. In a photograph published in the Examiner, there was damage to the left lower driver's side windshield of the vehicle involved. Also yesterday, fire and EMS were called to Giant Tiger on Lansdowne West after an individual on a low-speed mobility device was allegedly struck by a vehicle in the parking lot. There's no word on injuries. On the good news front, the local public school board is helping to raise funds for struggling families. Trillium Lakelands District School Board's annual online silent auction has returned, with all proceeds going to the Feed All Four Fund. The initiative was initially established during the COVID-19 pandemic, when school board families were experiencing job loss, as well as food and financial insecurity, as were many. Post-pandemic, the effort is continuing nonetheless. School principals assess the needs in their school communities and request assistance from the Feed All Four Fund to purchase gift cards for essential items such as food, gas, clothing, and toiletries. The fund also assists students enrolling in activities to support mental and physical wellness, as well as purchasing medical supplies such as glasses, hearing aids, or other tools to assist with learning. The auction is currently live but ends on Saturday. Meantime, the Peterborough Humane Society's fifth Pet Pantry event on Saturday helped 354 pets in need. A release says 130 households, 320 individuals, along with those pets, were served with pet food, supplies, and essentials, a lifeline for many navigating financial hardship. In other news, the Trent Severn Waterway will fully open to navigation as planned tomorrow. The opening of Loch

0: 42 through 45 was delayed because of high water levels and flows. In a press release, Parts Canada said conditions have improved sufficiently to allow navigation through the entire waterway. But there is a related caveat in that the lip-lock tunnel on Hunter Street East, off Hashburnham, will temporarily close on Monday to allow for work on the embankment immediately east of the tunnel, so be mindful of that. From Lindsay and the K-Lakes, the board of directors at a place called Home has announced the promotion of Nicole Bryant to the position of executive director. 27 years ago, Bryant arrived for a student placement as part of her social services program at Canadore College. She never left. A place called Home was a fledgling homeless shelter at the time, and Bryant was a teen with a passion for those who have no place to call home. Bryant has been serving as the manager of shelter and drop-in services for almost three decades now and has become the face of the organization both to guests and clients and in the broader community. With that degree of tenure, it made sense to elevate her to the top job. From the Highlands, Highlands residents and cottagers will soon have options to bypass the emergency room for minor ailments, allowing for them to be assessed and treated in a pharmacy. Pharmacies will soon be able to assess nine additional minor ailments and administer six newly funded vaccines. PharmaSave, Halliburton Village Pharmacy, is set to launch dedicated clinic days beginning next month. The initiative will allow for a relief pharmacist every Wednesday from 10 until 2, freeing the primary pharmacist to conduct private 20-minute patient consultations, which are funded by the provincial government. And those are your headlines for Thursday, May the 28th. The source material today from the Peterborough Examiner, audio from Global News Peterborough, Harrison Perkins Media, The Lindsay Advocate, Kawartha Lakes This Week Online, and The Highlander. Still ahead, the Kawartha Sports Beat.
1: High noon in Gotham City. A deserted warehouse on the outskirts of town. And a ticking bomb spells trouble for Batman and Robin.
2: Holy, breaking and entering. It's Batgirl.
3: Quick, Batgirl. 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
1: Will Batgirl save the dynamic duo? 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

0: Kawartha Sports Machine. It's game on for the Century 21 Senior Lakers tonight as they host the Brampton Excelsiors at the Memorial Center on the carpet. Tonight's also Fill-A Food Bin Night for Kawartha Food Share. All patrons and fans are encouraged to bring a non-perishable item of food or items of food with them to the game and fill a bin for those in need. And at 81, Steve Terry can be found daily at Riverside Park, manicuring the diamond and mentoring young baseball players. Terry is in his 49th season of coaching baseball in the city, and now there's a baseball tournament named after him. The inaugural Steve Terry Classic will feature 52 teams in divisions U8 through U11 from A through AAA, with proceeds going to youth mental health programs at the hospital, the Peterborough Regional Health Center. The tournament will run from July 23rd through 26th at Bowers Park, as well as East City Bowl, Kinsman Park, and the Britton Carpet Field. When the Peterborough Baseball Association decided to start a new fundraising rep tournament this year, executive member Candace Massey said there was only one person they considered for its namesake, and that is Steve Terry. And with that, you're up to date on what's been happening in the Kawartha region and the Haliburton Highlands. Gordon Gibb reporting. Still ahead, your Kawartha regional weather forecast. Very nice day today, before we have some rain moving in for tomorrow. Details on all of that and more coming up.
1: The mob wanted Harlem back. They got Shaft. John Shaft, a big, bad black private eye in the middle of a mess, dealing with Harlem's boss, the thugs, the mob, and a fox or two. Shaft's his name.
2: Can you dig it?
1: Shaft's his game. Some dig it.
3: Shaft.
1: Some don't. Shaft, this year's toughest flick.
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0: The Way We Were remembers when the PUC got involved in a real estate transaction on behalf of its new general manager. The year was 1982, and Ken Edwards had been living and working in the city for about a year while his family stayed behind in Brantford. The problem was their home didn't sell. So Edwards' new employer, the Peterborough Utilities Commission, stepped in. The late Bill Spenceley's on the microphone here from this report on May 28th of 1982 from the archives.
8: In an unusual move, the Peterborough Utilities Commission is becoming involved in a real estate transaction on behalf of its general manager. Commissioners voted in a caucus session last night to approve bridge financing at the Commission's current prime bank rate for short-term funding, enabling the general manager to locate his family in Peterborough. Kent Edwards, hired last year, has been living in Peterborough since November 30th, but his family has remained in Brantford due to the lack of a purchaser for the family home. Assistant General Manager Don Best says Edwards placed his Brantford home on the market as soon as he obtained the job in Peterborough. Best says the PUC feels it's in the best interests of all concerned if the Edwards family joins Mr. Edwards in Peterborough. The PUC is to control the listing price of the Brantford home, and an agreement provides for protection of excessive losses on the sale of the home. Through the province's Experience 82 summer employment program, the Central Ontario Travel Association will hire 22 young people, one of whom will act as senior travel counselor based in Peterborough. The counselors will work from June 21st to September 3rd at various locations, providing tourist information for those stopping to learn of accommodation or attractions. That's the news for Carlings O'Keefe, Brewers of OV.
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0: Well, we did get a smattering of rain overnight briefly, but a mix of sun and cloud for today with a high of 21, UV index high at 7, clear and 9 overnight. For tomorrow, sun cloud mix along with a 40% chance of showers at some point in the afternoon for tomorrow. Gusty winds at times up to 60K, 22 for the high. UV index, despite the clouds, very high at 8. Overnight, cloudy, chance for showers at 40%, a low of 8. For the weekend, last weekend of May, and the nicest day now appears to be Saturday, as the rain forecast originally for that day has moved to Sunday. So sunny on Saturday with a high of 18, a bit cool, but still a very nice day, and a start to the last weekend of the month. Clear at 8 overnight. Sunday sun cloud mix with a 40% chance of showers in the forecast. A bit milder with a high of 20, a low with a gain, chance for rain of 8. For Monday, the 1st of June, a mix of sun and cloud, slight chance for showers, 19 for the high, a low of 8 once again. Tuesday, sun cloud mix and 21 daytime, a low of 7. And for Wednesday, a sun cloud mix with a high of 23, that's pretty near our normal forecast high of 22 for this time of year.

Beatles Break coming up at noon today, featuring the Beatles when they got together with Bob Dylan. Hung out. That's coming up on the Beatles Break at noon. Right now, Stevie Wonder. And I wish...

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1: 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He predated Jay Nelson. And his claim to fame, the world's worst jokes. And some of them lived up to his name.
3: Say, waiter, how much is your pea soup?
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3: The split pea soup?
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3: Waiter, what can I have?
4: Everything's on the menu, sir.
3: I noticed that. 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
3: Show me which ones you don't like, and I'll shoo them away.
4: Waiter, I want you to get every single fly out of this soup.
3: You don't mind the married ones, eh?
4: Waiter, every time I take a drink of this coffee, I get a pain in my right eye.
3: Why don't you try removing the spoon, sir? Hey, waiter.
4: Yes?
3: Bring me a ginger ale.
4: Pale?
3: No, just a glass.
4: Hey, did you hear about the mooching cannibal?
3: What about him?
4: He was always putting a bite on his friends.

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1: The fleet just minutes ago launched a siege on the house on the southwest side of Halliburton. Many shots have rang out. Most of them are believed. We're not sure of this, but most of the shots that we've heard from about a half mile away are believed to have been tear gas being fired into the house by police in the woods at the back of the house. The front area of the house is quite open and leads across the road and down across the sports field campus of the high school at the outskirts of Halliburton. Quite a number of spectators are at the police lines at the Highway 121 as it comes in the west side of Halliburton. Many people familiar with the village will know where the old steam engine is that's on display at the outskirts of Halliburton, and people are standing on top of it and around it and have a clear view of the house across the campus from there. The police helicopter is circling overhead, and as I said, periodically, just over the last 5 minutes or so, there must have been 20 or 30 shots ring out, all of them sounding the same type of weapon firing. We're not too sure whether it's police pistols or tear gas launchers, but we believe it is tear gas launchers, and the police helicopter is now closing its circle in, and the shots are coming faster. We are standing by at the scene, and we'll send in a further report as new developments occur. Neil Bougen, CHEX News at Halliburton. Time Machine.

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1: There's a lot of the same concerns that there were 5 years ago. I think people, you know, need to be able to understand what's happening, and that's why it's really important to have BWXT come here and explain what they're doing.
2: We really want to make sure every member of the community and also the First Nations understand what we do, because we're proud of what we do and we know we operate safely.
3: It has been 5 years since BWXT Nuclear was given the go-ahead to begin manufacturing fuel bundles at the former GE site on Monaghan Road. 5 years on, the Canadian Nuclear Safety Commission is back in the city holding public hearings as to how things are going. Amidst original and ongoing concerns from residents over suspicions and fears over ongoing contamination, the potential effects on public health, and concerns with a public school nearby. On day one of the hearing to look into how things are going, BWXT VP Andy Collier says things are going well with the company exceeding all mandated safety standards and protocols.
2: 14 different measures they measure ourselves against. We've got a satisfactory rating, which is the best rating you can get. And we also show a lot of technical data on what's going in emissions and how do we control things in the plant. And also we're fully compliant with all regulations.
3: Meanwhile, the Commission's Candace Selman, who serves as the Registrar of the Canadian Nuclear Safety Commission, echoes those sentiments.
1: Certainly on the CNSC staff side, you'll hear from them today that they are confident that everything is safe, and certainly safety is our number one priority and we never compromise on that. So if staff are here and saying this is a safe facility, then we have all of the research for that, and certainly our environmental monitoring protection information is all online and people can go and see all the details about where that comes from.
3: Still, residents aren't convinced, and the former GE site remains haunted by former examples and allegations over contamination and health risks to workers over decades before the plant was decommissioned by GE. The hearing continues today at the Holiday Inn. Good morning from the Kawartha Time Machine here in the Eastern Time Zone, where local news is all we do. This is Gordon Gibbon from Peterborough, the Kawartha Lakes, and the Haliburton Highlands with today's News Digest for Thursday, May the 28th. From Peterborough overnight, the emergency crews were called to a serious collision downtown involving a pedestrian yesterday. The collision occurred around 3 p.m. near Charlotte and Reed Streets. The vehicle involved traveled southbound past King Street following that collision. The condition of the pedestrian is not known at this time. In a photograph published in the Examiner, there was damage to the left lower driver's side windshield of the vehicle involved. Also yesterday, fire and EMS were called to Giant Tiger on Lansdowne West after an individual on a low-speed mobility device was allegedly struck by a vehicle in the parking lot. There's no word on injuries. On the good news front, the local public school board is helping to raise funds for struggling families. Trillium Lakelands District School Board's annual online silent auction has returned, with all proceeds going to the Feed All Four Fund. The initiative was initially established during the COVID-19 pandemic, when school board families were experiencing job loss, as well as food and financial insecurity, as were many. Post-pandemic, the effort is continuing nonetheless. School principals assess the needs in their school communities and request assistance from the Feed All Four Fund to purchase gift cards for essential items such as food, gas, clothing, and toiletries. The fund also assists students enrolling in activities to support mental and physical wellness, as well as purchasing medical supplies such as glasses, hearing aids, or other tools to assist with learning. The auction is currently live but ends on Saturday. Meantime, the Peterborough Humane Society's fifth Pet Pantry event on Saturday helped 354 pets in need. A release says 130 households, 320 individuals, along with those pets, were served with pet food, supplies, and essentials, a lifeline for many navigating financial hardship. In other news, the Trent Severn Waterway will fully open to navigation as planned tomorrow. The opening of locks 42 through 45 was delayed because of high water levels and flows. In a press release, Parks Canada said conditions have improved sufficiently to allow navigation through the entire waterway. But there is a related caveat, and that the lip-lock tunnel on Hunter Street East, off Ashburnham, will temporarily close on Monday to allow for work on the embankment immediately east of the tunnel, so be mindful of that. From Lindsay in the K-Lakes, the board of directors at a place called Home has announced the

0: promotion of Nicole Bryant to the position of executive director. 27 years ago, Bryant arrived for a student placement as part of her social services program at Canadore College. She never left. A place called home was a fledgling homeless shelter at the time, and Bryant was a teen with a passion for those who have no place to call home. Bryant has been serving as the manager of shelter and drop-in services for almost three decades now, and has become the face of the organization both to guests and clients and in the broader community. With that degree of tenure, it made sense to elevate her to the top job. From the Highlands, Highlands residents and cottagers will soon have options to bypass the emergency room for minor ailments, allowing for them to be assessed and treated in a pharmacy. Pharmacies will soon be able to assess nine additional minor ailments and administer six newly funded vaccines. PharmaSave, Haliburton Village Pharmacy, is set to launch dedicated clinic days beginning next month. The initiative will allow for a relief pharmacist every Wednesday from 10 until 2, freeing the primary pharmacist to conduct private 20-minute patient consultations, which are funded by the provincial government. And those are your headlines for Thursday, May the 28th. With source material today from the Peterborough Examiner, audio from Global News Peterborough, Harrison Perkins Media, The Lindsay Advocate, Kawartha Lakes This Week Online, and The Highlander. Still ahead, the Kawartha Sports Beat.
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3: Kinski had it, lost it. Eisenman picks it up. Eisenman moving, blue line chance.
0: From the Kawartha Sports Machine, it's game on for the Century 21 Senior Lakers tonight as they host the Brampton Excelsiors at the Memorial Center on the carpet. Tonight's also Fill a Food Bin night for Kawartha Food Share. All patrons and fans are encouraged to bring a non-perishable item of food or items of food with them to the game and fill a bin for those in need. And at 81, Steve Terry can be found daily at Riverside Park, manicuring the diamond and mentoring young baseball players. Terry is in his 49th season of coaching baseball in the city, and now there's a baseball tournament named after him. The inaugural Steve Terry Classic will feature 52 teams in divisions U8 through U11 from A through AAA, with proceeds going to youth mental health programs at the hospital, the Peterborough Regional Health Center. The tournament will run from July 23rd through 26th at Bowers Park, as well as East City Bowl, Kinsman Park, and the Britton Carpet Field. When the Peterborough Baseball Association decided to start a new fundraising rep tournament this year, executive member Candace Massey said there was only one person they considered for its namesake, and that is Steve Terry. And with that, you're up to date on what's been happening in the Kawartha region and the Haliburton Highlands. Gordon Gibb reporting. Still ahead, your Kawartha regional weather forecast. Very nice day today before we have some rain moving in for tomorrow. Details on all of that and more coming up.
4: Don't take her! Madeline! No! Let me go!
5: Only the incomparable genius of Edgar Allan Poe could knit them so closely together. The burning passions of the purest of loves. The deadly passions of the madly prurient.
6: Madeline, you're leaving this house with me tomorrow.
7: Only I could.
8: For hundreds of years, evil thoughts and evil deeds have been committed within these walls. The house itself is evil now.
7: Here they all are. Ashes.
8: This is monstrous.
7: It waits for me. because very soon I shall be dead.
8: Oh, Madeline, come away with me now.
4: Where is she? Oh, where is she? You buried your own sister alive!
8: I did. But she's dead now.
5: The master hand of the macabre creates its masterpiece.
9: You know what the news is. In a minute, you're going to hear the rest of the story.
10: It should be good practice if something ever takes us to Mount Everest, Batman.
11: I think we'll be confining our campaign against evil to Gotham City for some time to come, old chum. It needs us.
12: Hey! Batman and Robin! What are you guys doing?
11: Just routine crime fighting.
12: Well, would you like to come inside? I'm rehearsing.
11: Thank you, citizen, but our pursuit of justice allows us few diversions.
12: Oh, be seen. Hi, Robin. Hey, you guys come and catch my act sometime. I dig yours. All right, fellas, one more time. From a whippoorwill.
9: Now, the rest of the story. It was a charming house on Tiger Tail Road. Not exactly an enchanted cottage, but a warm home where once upon a time something quite enchanting happened. Larry was a teenager with a crush on a schoolmate named Diane. And one day Larry got up the nerve to call Diane, ask her out for the movies Friday night. Diane said she'd love to go, but she could not. Not Friday. Friday she was singing at a local Elks Club dance. What about Saturday? No, said Larry, he was busy with his family Saturday. And he was feeling rather dejected. Until what Diane had said finally registered. You sing? Larry remarked. And Diane answered, yes, a little, for meetings and things. At any rate, Larry's solution was that he could meet Diane at the Elks Club. After she was through singing, they could go on from there to the movies. Diane asked her mom, and mom said yes, and that would have been all there was to it, except Larry arrived at the Elks Club an hour early that Friday evening. He got there at 9 instead of 10, when Diane had said she would be finished. So, Larry heard his little girlfriend sing with the band, and all at once something wonderful distracted him from Diane's sparkling blue eyes, her even more scintillating voice. It was all that he could talk about for weeks. Diane was such a great singer. How come she had not been discovered by a talent scout or something? At home, you remember the home on Tiger Tail Road? Larry started to get teased, especially by his sister Donna. Larry's current big thing is how Donna referred to Diane whenever Larry praised his girlfriend's talent, and that would usually invite an appeal to a higher court. You do believe me, don't you, Dad? And Dad would smile at his teenage son. Surely Diane must be a good singer if she was performing for different groups around town, Dad would say. You should hear her sing, Larry would always inject insistently. And Dad would always answer, oh, yes, yes, he would. He should someday. I think Dad would have been more eager to oblige young Larry had he not been such a busy man. But as it was, Larry kept insisting and Dad kept agreeing until somehow he never managed to meet the young lady who had so impressed his son until one day. Dad was home from work, sick in bed with a cold. He was propped up in bed reading when suddenly the bedroom door was flung open and walked Larry with Diane. Yes, she had been brought there by Larry to sing, and she sang. And if possible, Larry's dad was even more impressed than his son had been. And the rest is history. Did I mention that Diane never sang alone? No, she always sang with her three younger sisters. And she, Diane, was only 15. Of the Lennon sisters, by young Larry's bedridden dad, a band leader named Lawrence Welk. And now, her music is outlasting his. And what do you know? She is still performing in Branson, Missouri. And now you know the rest of the story.
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0: Well, we did get a smattering of rain overnight briefly, but a mix of sun and cloud for today with a high of 21, UV index high at 7, clear and 9 overnight. For tomorrow, sun cloud mix along with a 40% chance of showers at some point in the afternoon for tomorrow. Gusty winds at times up to 60K, 22 for the high. UV index, despite the clouds, very high at 8. Overnight, cloudy, chance for showers at 40%, a low of 8. For the weekend, last weekend of May, and the nicest day now appears to be Saturday, as the rain forecast originally for that day has moved to Sunday. So sunny on Saturday with a high of 18, a bit cool, but still a very nice day, and a start to the last weekend of the month. Clear at 8 overnight. Sunday sun cloud mix with a 40% chance of showers in the forecast. A bit milder with a high of 20, a low with a gain, chance for rain of 8. For Monday, the 1st of June, a mix of sun and cloud, slight chance for showers, 19 for the high, low of 8 once again. Tuesday, sun cloud mix and 21 daytime, a low of 7. And for Wednesday, a sun cloud mix with a high of 23, that's pretty near our normal forecast high of 22 for this time of year.

They are the Bells. As we ease you into the mid portion of your workday morning with what became the state song of Georgia from Ray Charles on the Time Machine.

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2: Clap your hands. Well, life on the farm is kind of laid back. Ain't much an old country bollock me can't.

The boy loved to read. And little Robbie came by it honestly, thanks to his parents, voracious readers both. His father was a journalist from Wales before pulling up stakes and landing in the Senate at the seat of Canadian government. Robbie grew up in Renfrew before trotting the halls of Upper Canada College at 13. At 19, he was off to Queen's in Kingston as a special student. Special because, gifted as Robbie was with words, his failings of math cost him both his entrance exam and his Canadian degree. So it would be off to the UK for that, where he finally earned his degree in B.Lit at Oxford. As a young grad, Robbie would kick around London for a time, immersed in theater and squiring Brenda, a pretty Aussie who became his bride before they returned to Canada, with Robbie soon setting up shop, running the daily newspaper in the small city of Peterborough for a couple of decades or so. That, and writing, novels, and serials, some under the name Samuel Marchbanks, others under his own name, Robbie Davies. You would know him as Robertson Davies, who rose to iconic status as a writer and man of letters in Canada. But for more than 23 years, he was at his typewriter, his ever-present pipe at the ready, crafting words and steering clear of math. In our neck of the woods.

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2: 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Taking you back to 1983, 43 years ago, on the 28th of May, Irene Cara, singer, actress, and from the movie of the same name, the number one song that stayed at number one for 6 weeks, none other than this one. Oh yeah, Flashdance. What a feeling. 6 weeks on top for Irene Cara.

It was in 1969 that Diana Ross and the Supremes record Someday We'll Be Together. That was the same year that Diana Ross announced her departure from the Supremes, and it was that year in 1969 that Diana Ross and the Supremes made one last appearance together on the Ed Sullivan Show, and this was the song they sang. Maybe, perhaps retitled Someday We'll Be Together.

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1: I still have a dream. It is a dream deeply rooted in the American dream. I have a dream that one day this nation will rise up and live out the true meaning of its creed. We hold these truths to be self-evident, that all men are created equal. I have a dream that one day on the red hills of Georgia, the sons of former slaves and the sons of former slave owners will they be able to sit down together at the table of brotherhood. I have a dream.
2: Time Machine.

0: fuel bundles at the former GE site on Monaghan Road. 5 years on, the Canadian Nuclear Safety Commission is back in the city holding public hearings as to how things are going. Amidst original and ongoing concerns from residents over suspicions and fears over ongoing contamination, the potential effects on public health, and concerns with a public school nearby. On day one of the hearing to look into how things are going, BWXT VP Andy Collier says things are going well with the company exceeding all mandated safety standards and protocols.
1: 14 different measures they measure ourselves against. We've got a satisfactory rating, which is the best rating you can get. And we also show a lot of technical data on what's going in emissions and how do we control things in the plant. And also we're fully compliant with all regulations.
0: Meanwhile, the Commission's Candace Salmon, who serves as the Registrar of the Canadian Nuclear Safety Commission, echoes those sentiments.
2: Certainly on the CNSC staff side, you'll hear from them today that they are confident that everything is safe, and certainly safety is our number one priority and we never compromise on that. So if staff are here and saying this is a safe facility, then we have all of the research for that, and certainly our environmental monitoring protection information is all online and people can go and see all the details about where that comes from.
0: Still, residents aren't convinced and the former GE site remains haunted by former examples and allegations over contamination and health risks to workers over decades before the plant was decommissioned by GE. The hearing continues today at the Holiday Inn. Good morning from the Kawartha Time Machine here in the Eastern Time Zone, where local news is all we do. This is Gordon Gibbon from Peterborough, the Kawartha Lakes and the Haliburton Highlands with today's News Digest for Thursday, May the 28th. From Peterborough overnight, the emergency crews were called to a serious collision downtown involving a pedestrian yesterday. The collision occurred around 3 p.m. near Charlotte and Reed Streets. The vehicle involved traveled southbound past King Street following that collision. The condition of the pedestrian is not known at this time. In a photograph published in the Examiner, there was damage to the left lower driver's side windshield of the vehicle involved. Also yesterday, fire and EMS were called to Giant Tiger on Lansdowne West after an individual on a low-speed mobility device was allegedly struck by a vehicle in the parking lot. There's no word on injuries. On the good news front, the local public school board is helping to raise funds for struggling families. Trillium Lakelands District School Board's annual online silent auction has returned, with all proceeds going to the Feed All Four Fund. The initiative was initially established during the COVID-19 pandemic, when school board families were experiencing job loss, as well as food and financial insecurity, as were many. Post-pandemic, the effort is continuing nonetheless. School principals assess the needs in their school communities and request assistance from the Feed All Four Fund to purchase gift cards for essential items such as food, gas, clothing, and toiletries. The fund also assists students enrolling in activities to support mental and physical wellness, as well as purchasing medical supplies such as glasses, hearing aids, or other tools to assist with learning. The auction is currently live but ends on Saturday. Meantime, the Peterborough Humane Society's fifth Pet Pantry event on Saturday helped 354 pets in need. A release says 130 households, 320 individuals, along with those pets, were served with pet food, supplies, and essentials, a lifeline for many navigating financial hardship. In other news, the Trent Severn Waterway will fully open to navigation as planned tomorrow. The opening of locks 42 through 45 was delayed because of high water levels and flows. In a press release, Parks Canada said conditions have improved sufficiently to allow navigation through the entire waterway. But there is a related caveat in that the lip lock tunnel on Hunter Street East off Hashburnham will temporarily close on Monday to allow for work on the embankment immediately east of the tunnel. So be mindful of that. From Lindsay and the Kay Lakes, the board of directors at the place called Home has announced the promotion of Nicole Bryant to the position of executive director. 27 years ago, Bryant arrived for a student placement as part of her social services program at Canadore College. She never left. A place called Home was a fledgling homeless shelter at the time, and Bryant was a teen with a passion for those who have no place to call home. Bryant has been serving as the manager of shelter and drop-in services for almost three decades now and has become the face of the organization both to guests and clients

0: and in the broader community. With that degree of tenure, it made sense to elevate her to the top job. From the Highlands, Highlands residents and cottagers will soon have options to bypass the emergency room for minor ailments, allowing for them to be assessed and treated in a pharmacy. Pharmacies will soon be able to assess 9 additional minor ailments and administer 6 newly funded vaccines. PharmaSave, Halliburton Village Pharmacy, is set to launch dedicated clinic days beginning next month. The initiative will allow for a relief pharmacist every Wednesday from 10 until 2, freeing the primary pharmacist to conduct private 20-minute patient consultations, which are funded by the provincial government. And those are your headlines for Thursday, May the 28th. With source material today from the Peterborough Examiner, audio from Global News Peterborough, Harrison Perkins Media, The Lindsay Advocate, Kawartha Lakes This Week Online, and The Highlander. Still ahead, the Kawartha Sports Beat.
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1: Debbie's sister and brother-in-law are an inspiration to lovers everywhere.
3: Are you sure these two girls are sisters?
2: Well, they were when we married them.
3: You're not married.
4: What do you mean he's not married?
3: No, he went through the ceremony and all that, but he's not married. I'm married.

0: the Kawartha Sports Machine, it's game on for the Century 21 Senior Lakers tonight as they host the Brampton Excelsiors at the Memorial Center on the carpet. Tonight's also fill-a food bin night for Kawartha Food Share. All patrons and fans are encouraged to bring a non-perishable item of food or items of food with them to the game and fill a bin for those in need. And at 81, Steve Terry can be found daily at Riverside Park, manicuring the diamond and mentoring young baseball players. Terry is in his 49th season of coaching baseball in the city, and now there's a baseball tournament named after him. The inaugural Steve Terry Classic will feature 52 teams in divisions U8 through U11 from A through AAA, with proceeds going to youth mental health programs at the hospital, the Peterborough Regional Health Center. The tournament will run from July 23rd through 26th at Bowers Park, as well as East City Bowl, Kinsman Park, and the Britton Carpet Field. When the Peterborough Baseball Association decided to start a new fundraising rep tournament this year, executive member Candace Massey said there was only one person they considered for its namesake, and that is Steve Terry. And with that, you're up to date on what's been happening in the Kawartha region and the Haliburton Highlands. Gordon Gibb reporting. Still ahead, your Kawartha regional weather forecast. Very nice day today, before we have some rain moving in for tomorrow. Details on all of that and more coming up.
1: You've got to come back with me.
2: Time machine.
0: The Way We Were remembers when the PUC got involved in a real estate transaction on behalf of its new general manager. The year was 1982. And Ken Edwards had been living and working in the city for about a year while his family stayed behind in Brantford. The problem was their home didn't sell. So Edwards' new employer, the Peterborough Utilities Commission, stepped in. The late Bill Spenceley's on the microphone here from this report on May 28th of 1982 from the archives.
3: In an unusual move, the Peterborough Utilities Commission is becoming involved in a real estate transaction on behalf of its general manager. Commissioners voted in a caucus session last night to approve bridge financing at the commission's current prime bank rate for short-term funding, enabling the general manager to locate his family in Peterborough. Kent Edwards, hired last year, has been living in Peterborough since November 30th, but his family has remained in Brantford due to the lack of a purchaser for the family home. Assistant General Manager Don Best says Edwards placed his Brantford home on the market as soon as he obtained the job in Peterborough. Best says the PUC feels it's in the best interests of all concerned if the Edwards family joins Mr. Edwards in Peterborough. The PUC is to control the listing price of the Brantford home, and an agreement provides for protection of excessive losses on the sale of the home. Through the province's Experience 82 summer employment program, the Central Ontario Travel Association will hire 22 young people, one of whom will act as senior travel counselor based in Peterborough. The counselors will work from June 21st to September 3rd at various locations, providing tourist information for those stopping to learn of accommodation or attractions. That's the news for Carlings O'Keefe, Brewers of OV.
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10: Peterborough weather.
0: Well, we did get a smattering of rain overnight briefly, but a mix of sun and cloud for today with a high of 21. UV index high at 7. Clear and 9 overnight. For tomorrow, sun cloud mix along with a 40% chance of showers at some point in the afternoon for tomorrow. Gusty winds at times up to 60K, 22 for the high. UV index, despite the clouds, very high at 8. Overnight, cloudy. Chance for showers at 40%, a low of 8. For the weekend, last weekend of May, and the nicest day now appears to be Saturday, as the rain forecast originally for that day has moved to Sunday. So sunny on Saturday with a high of 18, a bit cool, but still a very nice day, and a start to the last weekend of the month. Clear at 8 overnight. Sunday sun cloud mix with a 40% chance of showers in the forecast. A bit milder with a high of 20, a low with a gain, chance for rain of 8. For Monday, the 1st of June, a mix of sun and cloud, slight chance for showers, 19 for the high, a low of 8 once again. Tuesday, sun cloud mix in 21 daytime, a low of 7. And for Wednesday, a sun cloud mix with a high of 23. That's pretty near our normal forecast high of 22 for this time of year.
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2: On this 28th day of May, John Fogerty is 81 today of CCR fame. Gladys Knight is 82. Same age as Billy Vera of Billy Vera and the Beaters, known for the one-hit wonder At This Moment, as featured on Family Ties. And born in 1910, the late T-Bone Walker, he died back in 75 at the age of 64. On radio and TV, 1962, Wide World of Sports with broadcaster Chris Schenkel premieres on CBS Radio. 1974, the Emmy Awards featuring MASH, Alan Alda, and Mary Tyler Moore winning the big primetime awards. Also, the first daytime Emmy Award took place. And the autobiography of Miss Jane Pittman wins 5 awards, including Cicely Tyson for dramatic performance. In music, 2015, Michael Jackson's former home, the Neverland Ranch, was listed for sale for $100 million. A 2,700-acre property in California included a train station, 6-bedroom house, a 50-seat movie theater, and 2 lakes. In 2000, Britney Spears was at number 1 on the album chart with Oops, I Did It Again. Appropriate title for the album. That's been her mantra ever since in her life. Whoops. 1983, Irene Cara, actress and singer, began a 6-week run at number 1 with Flashdance, What a Feeling, from the movie of the same name. 1977, Sting, Stuart Copeland, and Andy Summers played together for the very first time. 1969, Marianne Faithfull and her boyfriend, Rolling Stone Mick Jagger, were arrested at their London home and charged with possession of cannabis. They were released on bail for $85. In 1966, Percy Sledge enjoyed a 2-week run at number 1 with When a Man Loves a Woman. Now, before the recording session, the song had no title and no lyrics. It proceeded with the expectation that Sledge would produce them for the vocal takes. But he didn't. When it came time to record the vocals, Sledge improvised the lyrics with minimal pre-planning, using the melody as a guide for rhythm and phrasing. The performance was so convincing that others working on the session assumed he had the lyrics written down, but he didn't. So we listened to this song with new ears, because Percy Sledge improvise most of this on the fly in one take.

0: plain fact of the matter is, I'm from Mars.
1: Mars? You could work the
0: oldies. Now don't look so astonished.
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And Bob McBride was the primary lead singer of Lighthouse. Also, Skip Prokop, the drummer, did some leads too. But then Bob went on his own and released Butterfly Days. And this was one of the releases from that album from 1972. Pretty City Lady, your Kawartha Oldies.

0: And now, Time Machine.
1: We learn here of the death of one of the great world leaders, Winston Churchill, who had rallied his country with his words, "We shall never surrender."
2: And so, Sir Winston Churchill is brought to St. Paul's with all the heraldic pageantry, the state funerals of ancient times, his sword, his shield, his crest and spurs, carried by heralds in velvet and gold. The banners of Spencer Churchill and the Cinque Ports in front, and the 12 trusted and eminent men who worked with him in times of great stress and danger. And so he enters in splendor.
1: Dr. Christian Barnard, famous for the heart transplant, speaks here of this amazing advance in the field of medicine.
3: I think that the disappointment that's been sensed all over the world in the results of heart transplants has been mainly as a misunderstanding of the purpose of this operation. We realized right at the beginning that we could only prolong life by a human heart transplant, and we've achieved this in 3 out of 5 patients, in that 3 out of 5 patients survive more than 1 year after transplantation. So I feel that we certainly have achieved what we set out in December 1967.
0: Time Machine.

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1: Now tonight, you're going to twice be entertained by them. Right now and again in the second half of our show. Ladies and gentlemen, the Beatles!

like to ask your help. For the people in the cheaper seats, clap your hands. And the rest of you, if you just rattle the jewelry.

Don't Look Back, which covered Dylan's 1965 concert tour of the UK. Now catch our Facebook page because we have, in line with that, the Beatles, not all of them, but some of them, riding in a limousine with Dylan, just riffing and hanging out. And back in 1965, when Dylan was on tour, he would have performed this.

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1: My retro lunchbox.
2: Oh, it's something I like.

Well, we did get a smattering of rain overnight briefly, but a mix of sun and cloud for today with a high of 21, UV index high at 7, clear and 9 overnight. For tomorrow, sun-cloud mix along with a 40% chance of showers at some point in the afternoon for tomorrow. Gusty winds at times up to 60K, 22 for the high. UV index, despite the clouds, very high at 8. Overnight, cloudy, chance for showers at 40%, a low of 8. For the weekend, last weekend of May, and the nicest day now appears to be Saturday, as the rain forecast originally for that day has moved to Sunday. So sunny on Saturday with a high of 18, a bit cool, but still a very nice day, and a start to the last weekend of the month. Clear at 8 overnight. Sunday sun cloud mix with a 40% chance of showers in the forecast. A bit milder with a high of 20. A low with a gain, chance for rain of 8. For Monday, the 1st of June, a mix of sun and cloud, slight chance for showers, 19 for the high. Low of 8 once again. Tuesday, sun cloud mix and 21 daytime, a low of 7. And for Wednesday, a sun cloud mix with a high of 23. That's pretty near our normal forecast high of 22 for this time of year.

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1: Now, Daryl, Kate, Jacqueline, and Farrah would like to present a modern fairy tale entitled The Three Little Girls and the Single Swinger Wolf. Once upon a time, there were three little girls who decided to move to the big city. Now, the first thing they had to do was find a nice, safe place to live. So one of them said,
2: "My porridge is too hot.
3: My porridge is too cold.
4: My porridge is just right."
1: Unfortunately, they were in the wrong fairy tale.
2: Sorry.
5: Really.
1: Soon they each found a place to live by reading the real estate section of the Mother Goose Daily News.
2: "I found this wonderful condominium made of straw."
4: "Straw? Well, that'll never protect you against the big bad swinger single wolf. That's why I bought this co-op made of sticks."
3: "You're both in trouble. The only real protection is this singles complex made of bricks."
1: And so they all began to live happily ever after until one day the big bad single swinger wolf came into the neighborhood. And the handsome wolf said, "Hey, foxy lady, how about a date with this real cool cat?"
2: "Not by the rim on your ratty old hat."
1: And so he said, "Then I'll huff and I'll puff and I'll blow your condominium flat."
2: "Oh, yeah? Give it your best shot." "They're right. There is too much sex on television."
1: And so the first little girl went to live with her friend in the co-op made of sticks. And the single swinger followed her in his custom-made foreign sports shoes. And he said, "Hey, foxy lady, how about a date with this real cool cat?"
4: "Not by the brim of your ratty old hat."
2: "I already tried that."
1: "Then I'll huff and I'll puff and I'll blow your co-op flat."
4: "I'm warning you, you're gonna hurt yourself." "You know what? There is too much sax and violins on television. Let's get out of here. Can we come live with you?"
3: "Are you kidding? This is only a studio with a sleeping alcove."
2: "Share the rent."
3: "You got a deal, Neil. Come on in."
1: And so the wolf went to the brick house.
2: You gotta give him an A for persistence
4: and an F for charm.
3: "Hey, listen, Turkey, you mind if we skip the cool cat and the ratty old hat jazz and just get straight on to the huffing and the puffing?" "Mm-hmm. Listen, let me warn you. This building, huff and puff proof."
4: "Yeah, your lungs are in big trouble.
2: You're gonna blow your socks off."
1: So the wolf couldn't blow the brick house down and he couldn't get a date. The moral of this story is, sax and violins may break my homes, but tubas will never harm them.
6: Hey, Foxy narrator. How about a date with this real cool cat?
4: I'd love to.
6: You would? What do I do now?
4: Well, come on, honey, I'll show you. Oh, by the way, the end.
7: 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He predated Jay Nelson. And his claim to fame, the world's worst jokes. And some of them lived up to his name.
8: Say, where do you send a dog who's lost his tail?
9: Gee, I don't know.
8: To a retailer.
9: Say, look over there at that beautiful dogwood tree.
8: How can you tell it's a dogwood tree?
9: Oh, you can tell by its bark. Say, Al, why is your dog staring at me like that? Hasn't he ever seen anyone eat before?
8: Yes, but not off his plate.
9: Tell me, why do you call your dog Timex?
8: I call my dog Timex because he's a watchdog.
9: My dog pull our piano up to the third floor yesterday.
8: How could you get a little dog like that to pull a piano up to the third floor?
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1: April the 3rd, 1973, the streets of New York, and Martin Cooper makes the world's first mobile phone call. Today, he's still getting them. Yep, if you had a lot of cash to spare in 1973, you too could be the proud owner of the first mobile phone, which looked exactly like this.
2: The first phone literally cost what would today be $1 million. We had to virtually shut down all engineering at our company and have everybody working on the phone and the infrastructure to make the phone work.
0: Time Machine!

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1: If adventure has a name, it must be Indiana Jones. From Steven Spielberg and George Lucas. Indiana Jones. And the Temple of Doom.
2: You don't believe me. You will, Dr. Jones.
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1: 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The beginning of the long dash indicates exactly 1 o'clock Eastern Daylight Saving Time.
2: One o'clock Eastern Daylight Saving Time and time for the Pun of One from Kawartha Ken. Yet another groaner today. Oh my goodness. They're getting worse. Our Pun of One. A polar bear walks into a bar and says to the bartender, "I'll have a rum and a Coke." The bartender asks, "What's with the big paws?" The bear shrugs, "Hey, I was born with them."

Well, we did get a smattering of rain overnight briefly, but a mix of sun and cloud for today with a high of 21, UV index high at 7, clear and 9 overnight. For tomorrow, sun cloud mix along with a 40% chance of showers at some point in the afternoon for tomorrow. Gusty winds at times up to 60K, 22 for the high. UV index, despite the clouds, very high at 8. Overnight, cloudy, chance for showers at 40%, a low of 8. For the weekend, last weekend of May, and the nicest day now appears to be Saturday, as the rain forecast originally for that day has moved to Sunday. So sunny on Saturday with a high of 18, a bit cool, but still a very nice day, and a start to the last weekend of the month. Clear at 8 overnight. Sunday sun cloud mix with a 40% chance of showers in the forecast. A bit milder with a high of 20, a low with a gain, chance for rain of 8. For Monday, the 1st of June, a mix of sun and cloud, slight chance for showers, 19 for the high, low of 8 once again. Tuesday, sun cloud mix and 21 daytime, a low of 7. And for Wednesday, a sun cloud mix with a high of 23. That's pretty near our normal forecast high of 22 for this time of year.

Well, we hope that you will stay a while. We hope that you will stay even longer than a while. Hear the bells. Stay a while. From your Kawartha Oldies.com, the fantastic Kawartha Time Machine.

somebody that just loves to learn. 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

0: Test. 1, 2. 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

One of the best love songs of Bobby Darin that was also covered by the Four Tops, but Bobby's hit was the bigger version, If I Were a Carpenter, 1966, from your Kawartha Oldies.com, the fantastic Kawartha Time Machine. If I were

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1: That's right, time for a lost and found forgotten fave as we mine the archives for forgotten favorites and classics. Taking you back to 1983, 43 years ago, on the 28th of May, Irene Cara, singer, actress, and from the movie of the same name, the number one song that stayed at number one for 6 weeks, none other than this one. Ah, yeah, Flashdance. What a feeling. 6 weeks on top for Irene Cara.

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2: Kids asleep yet?
3: 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They're in Buffy's room playing. Sissy's in bed reading.
2: Good. Night.
4: Well, you're home early, Uncle Bill.
2: Well, I want to say goodnight to my kids and make sure you weren't angry with me about, you know what.
5: It's all right if you get angry, because you get angry with love.
6: And if you don't want to talk about where babies come from, you don't have to.
2: Well, Jody, I didn't want to talk about it because I didn't think I knew how. But now I do, and I can tell you about where babies come from if you want to know.
5: A true story this time?
6: Not storks or cabbages.
2: Nope, true.
6: We'd like to hear the true story.
5: From you, Uncle Bill.
2: You still remember your mother and father, don't you? And you remember how much they loved each other and how much they loved you? Well, when they were married, they loved each other so much that love just filled up their whole lives. So, out of this love that they had for each other, three babies were born. Sissy, and then you two. And you became a family, see? So that's how babies are born. The answer to your question is just one word. It's easy. It's love, see?
5: Well, what do you know about that?
6: That's the goodest answer of all.
2: Okay?
6: Okay.
5: Okay.
6: Okay.
2: Okay, over to your room, Jody.
6: Good night, you guys.
5: Good night. Good night.
2: And you hop into bed, miss.
5: Good night, Uncle Bill.
3: Oh, just one more thing, sir.
2: Yeah.
3: How do we account for rabbits?
2: What rabbits?
3: Well, this little boy in the park, Sir Jody's friend, well, he's been raising rabbits, and Fred, they've been increasing. In fact, a veritable population explosion. Would that too be love?

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1: To fill the front page today come pictures from Niagara, the falls on the right, beyond the Falls View Bridge, mecca of honeymooners from America and Canada. For here, the borders of the states and the Dominion march side by side on either bank of the gorge. The two ends of the wide arch rest on supports sunk in the river. Against these, the ice presses with terrific force, threatening to rip the props from under the bridge. And the steel framework is already twisted. You can see how the girders have warped under the irresistible strain. And you're going to see the actual collapse. Movietone's cameraman stood by day after day to secure, as it happens, an exclusive shot of the crash. And here she comes. Crumbling down upon the ice jam beneath, the shattered derelict seems to mock the handiwork of man, overcome once again by the might of nature. And the honeymooners, what of them? For the next year or two, they will have to find some other blissful and romantic retreat.
2: Time Machine!

Music, memories, the soundtrack of your life. It's all right here as we turn back time. Now, another hour of nostalgia from the beautiful Kawartha region of Ontario, Canada, on the fantastic Kawartha.

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Well, we did get a smattering of rain overnight briefly, but a mix of sun and cloud for today with a high of 21, UV index high at 7, clear and 9 overnight. For tomorrow, sun-cloud mix along with a 40% chance of showers at some point in the afternoon for tomorrow. Gusty winds at times up to 60K, 22 for the high. UV index, despite the clouds, very high at 8. Overnight, cloudy, chance for showers at 40%, a low of 8. For the weekend, last weekend of May, and the nicest day now appears to be Saturday, as the rain forecast originally for that day has moved to Sunday. So sunny on Saturday with a high of 18, a bit cool, but still a very nice day. And the start to the last weekend of the month, clear at 8 overnight. Sunday sun cloud mix with a 40% chance of showers in the forecast. A bit milder with a high of 20, a low with a gain, chance for rain of 8. For Monday, the 1st of June, a mix of sun and cloud, slight chance for showers, 19 for the high, low of 8 once again. Tuesday, sun cloud mix and 21 daytime, a low of 7. And for Wednesday, a sun cloud mix with a high of 23. That's pretty near our normal forecast high of 22 for this time of year.

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1: I consider myself the luckiest man on the face of the earth. That I might have been given a bad break, but I've got an awful lot to live for. Thank you.
2: Thank you very much, ladies and gentlemen. You know how bad my voice sounds. Well, it feels just as bad. You know this baseball game of ours comes up from the youth.
3: Babe Ruth, that means the dying, was saying his last
2: and
3: goodbyes.
2: If you're a boy and grew up to know how to play ball, then you come to the boys you see representing themselves today in your national pastime. The only real game, I think, in the world, baseball. There's been so many lovely things said about me, and I'm glad that I've had the opportunity to thank everybody. Thank you.
0: Time Machine.

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Yeah. Billy Joel, 1977. YourKawarthaOldies.com.

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1: If you follow the sport pages, you may have noticed a recent picture of Miss Marilyn Monroe taken with the Pittsburgh Pirate baseball team. A Louisville sports editor summed it up when he said, "It's the best the Pirates have looked since before they blew the 1927 World Series."
2: Because it is such a highly cooperative enterprise, this award is not given to an individual. It goes to a sound recording department. Those nominated are All About Eve, 20th Century Fox, Cinderella, Walt Disney Productions, RKO Radio, Louisa, Universal International, our very own Samuel Goldwyn Productions, RKO Radio, and Trio, J. Arthur Rank, Sydney Box, Paramount British. The envelope, please. The winner, All About Eve.
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4: On this 28th day of May, John Fogerty is 81 today of CCR fame. Gladys Knight is 82. Same age as Billy Vera of Billy Vera and the Beaters, known for One Hit Wonder At This Moment, as featured on Family Ties. And born in 1910, the late T-Bone Walker, he died back in 75 at the age of 64. On radio and TV, 1962, Wide World of Sports with broadcaster Chris Schenkel premieres on CBS Radio. 1974, the Emmy Awards featuring MASH, Alan Alda, and Mary Tyler Moore winning the big primetime awards. Also, the first daytime Emmy Award took place. And the autobiography of Miss Jane Pittman wins 5 awards, including Cicely Tyson, for dramatic performance. In music, 2015, Michael Jackson's former home, the Neverland Ranch, was listed for sale for $100 million. A 2,700-acre property in California included a train station, 6-bedroom house, a 50-seat movie theater, and 2 lakes. In 2000, Britney Spears was at number 1 on the album chart with Oops, I Did It Again. Appropriate title for the album. That's been her mantra ever since in her life. Whoops. 1983, Irene Cara, actress and singer, began a 6-week run at number 1 with Flashdance, What a Feeling, from the movie of the same name. 1977, Sting, Stuart Copeland, and Andy Summers played together for the very first time. 1969, Marianne Faithfull and her boyfriend, Rolling Stone Mick Jagger, were arrested at their London home and charged with possession of cannabis. They were released on bail for $85. In 1966, Percy Sledge enjoyed a 2-week run at number 1 with When a Man Loves a Woman. Now, before the recording session, the song had no title and no lyrics. It proceeded with the expectation that Sledge would produce them for the vocal takes. But he didn't. When it came time to record the vocals, Sledge improvised the lyrics with minimal pre-planning, using the melody as a guide for rhythm and phrasing. The performance was so convincing that others working on the session assumed he had the lyrics written down, but he didn't. So we listened to this song with new ears, because Percy Sledge improvise most of this on the fly in one take.

0: gave him the job.
1: What? He seems to know what he's doing.
0: I think he's a nut.
1: Van Gogh was a nut. He did pretty good work.
0: Rob, he didn't say anything about how much the job will cost.
1: Well, honey, how much is he going to charge us for one room?
0: That's exactly the question you should have asked him.
1: He doesn't look like the kind of a guy who's going to take advantage of it.
0: Bob, I think we ought to get an estimate.
1: You want me to ask him how much he's going to charge?
0: No, I think I'd better do it. You're a pushover for a good sales pitch.
1: I suppose you think you can do it better?
0: I know I can.
2: You want the price now?
0: Well, at least an estimate.
2: Signora, I want you to have a little trust in me because Vito Giotto never cheated anyone before. And I don't think I'm going to start to cheat now. The one so lovely, so beautiful, so charming as you. You want me to start tomorrow morning?
0: Yes, that will be fun.

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3: Hello, this is WCBS News calling. 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
5: The Wolfman is everywhere. Where?

Well, we did get a smattering of rain overnight briefly, but a mix of sun and cloud for today with a high of 21, UV index high at 7, clear and 9 overnight. For tomorrow, sun cloud mix along with a 40% chance of showers at some point in the afternoon for tomorrow. Gusty winds at times up to 60K, 22 for the high. UV index, despite the clouds, very high at 8. Overnight, cloudy, chance for showers at 40%, a low of 8. For the weekend, last weekend of May, and the nicest day now appears to be Saturday, as the rain forecast originally for that day has moved to Sunday. So sunny on Saturday with a high of 18, a bit cool, but still a very nice day, and a start to the last weekend of the month, clear at 8 overnight. Sunday sun cloud mix with a 40% chance of showers in the forecast, a bit milder with a high of 20, a low with a gain, chance for rain of 8. For Monday, the 1st of June, a mix of sun and cloud, slight chance for showers, 19 for the high, low of 8 once again. Tuesday, sun cloud mix in 21 daytime, a low of 7. And for Wednesday, a sun cloud mix with a high of 23, that's pretty near our normal forecast high of 22 for this time of year.

0: And now, Time Machine, 1980.
1: West Ham really carrying the fight now to the favourites, Arsenal, as Devonshire goes past Talbot. The cross there that Jennings couldn't get. Oh, and Cross almost got it in there, and Pearson has! The cross was involved there as well. Here's Devonshire with 13 minutes gone. Devonshire with the cross. Jennings couldn't reach that one.
2: Time Machine.
3: You're sleeping, son, I know, but it really just can't wait.

0: The Kawatha Time Machine remembers.
1: This important announcement from Jack Lemmon could possibly affect the lives of every man and woman in this theater.
2: Too long has the American man allowed himself to be bullied, coddled, and mothered, and tyrannized, and in general meant to feel like a feeble-minded idiot by the female of the species.
3: The gentlemen in the audience may applaud if they wish. Ladies, feel free to hiss. It's the story of a man who had it made. He was a bachelor, of course, with a townhouse and a manservant, drinking pals, a club to go to, and wild adventures. Then suddenly, out of nowhere, disaster. No more manservant.
4: Charles!
5: Sorry, sir, but I do not work for married couples.
3: No more drinking pals. No more... hardly anymore. The more cluttered the kitchen got, the more nervous I got. The more nervous I got, the higher my blood pressure went. The higher my blood pressure went, the more upset I got. The more upset I got, the more impossible she got. Goodbye, money.
6: And we're going to buy her everything from lingerie to a mink coat.
3: Goodbye, waistline.
7: Putting on a little weight there, eh, Stan boy?
3: Goodbye, privacy. Goodbye, everything. Well, almost everything.
8: Charles, she's in love, so she's never going to agree to a divorce. So we'll live with only one choice. Murder.
9: In our comedy classic spotlight today, one of the original morning men of 1050 Chum, Al Bolesca. He predated Jay Nelson. And his claim to fame, the world's worst jokes. And some of them lived up to his name.
10: Well, my skinny wife Fury had her face lifted again.
11: Again?
10: Yeah, she's had her face lifted so many times, her nose is on top of her head.
11: Her nose is on top of her head?
10: That's right, and when she blows her top... Boy, that kid sure is skinny.
11: Your wife's skinny? How skinny?
10: She's so skinny when she wears a bikini and drinks tomato juice, she looks like a thermometer. My wife's mother is knock-kneed and my wife is bowling.
11: Is that right?
10: Yeah, when they stand beside each other, they spell ox.
11: I understand that your wife owns an interesting piece of property.
10: Yes, she has an apartment in front and a flat behind.
11: I have an uncle who has a wooden leg.
10: You have an uncle who has a wooden leg? That's nothing. My wife's mother has a cedar chest.
11: You're always talking about how ugly your wife is. She couldn't be that bad looking.
10: No, she comes from a town where the girls are so ugly they once had a beauty contest, and nobody won.

song is often confused as being a Christmas song because later on in the song you hear sleigh bells. Well, you can have sleigh bells at any time in the winter, not just at Christmas time. Here's Gordon Lightfoot.

0: The Way We Were remembers when the PUC got involved in a real estate transaction on behalf of its new general manager. The year was 1982, and Ken Edwards had been living and working in the city for about a year while his family stayed behind in Brantford. The problem was their home didn't sell. So Edwards' new employer, the Peterborough Utilities Commission, stepped in. The late Bill Spenceley is on the microphone here from this report on May 28th of 1982 from the archives.
1: In an unusual move, the Peterborough Utilities Commission is becoming involved in a real estate transaction on behalf of its general manager. Commissioners voted in a caucus session last night to approve bridge financing at the Commission's current prime bank rate for short-term funding, enabling the general manager to locate his family in Peterborough. Kent Edwards, hired last year, has been living in Peterborough since November 30th, but his family has remained in Brantford due to the lack of a purchaser for the family home. Assistant General Manager Don Best says Edwards placed his Brantford home on the market as soon as he obtained the job in Peterborough. Best says the PUC feels it's in the best interests of all concerned if the Edwards family joins Mr. Edwards in Peterborough. The PUC is to control the listing price of the Brantford home, and an agreement provides for protection of excessive losses on the sale of the home. Through the province's Experience 82 summer employment program, the Central Ontario Travel Association will hire 22 young people, one of whom will act as senior travel counselor based in Peterborough. The counselors will work from June 21st to September 3rd at various locations, providing tourist information for those stopping to learn of accommodation or attractions. That's the news for Carlings O'Keefe, Brewers of OV.
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1: The main thing is we lay low. So far, so good. Nobody knows we're in town.
2: A bunch of small-time hoods have moved in, think the Bronx is going to be easy pickings. We're going to stop them before they even begin.
3: I know it means extra duty, men, but this is a chance for the precinct to show headquarters that they can depend on us.
4: I'm ready, Captain.
3: Now I need some men who can go right back on duty without sleep.
4: I got lots of sleep last night, Captain. Lucille and I went to bed last night right after Huntley and Brinkley. When Chet said goodnight, David, I said goodnight, Lucille.
3: Well, that does it.
4: Did you see what happened?
5: Now look, Gunther.
4: Just like always, he picked everyone but me. I never get a chance.
5: Stop feeling sorry for yourself.
4: I always get left behind. You know what I should do? I should join the fire department. There, when the bell rings, everybody goes.
5: Stop taking it so hard. Come on, let's get dressed. I'll drive you home.
4: No. It'll spoil your reputation as a policeman if you're seen.

did get a smattering of rain overnight briefly, but a mix of sun and cloud for today with a high of 21, UV index high at 7, clear and 9 overnight. For tomorrow, sun-cloud mix along with a 40% chance of showers at some point in the afternoon for tomorrow. Gusty winds at times up to 60K, 22 for the high. UV index, despite the clouds, very high at 8. Overnight, cloudy, chance for showers at 40%, a low of 8. For the weekend, last weekend of May, and the nicest day now appears to be Saturday, as the rain forecast originally for that day has moved to Sunday. So sunny on Saturday with a high of 18, bit cool, but still a very nice day, and a start to the last weekend of the month. Clear at 8 overnight. Sunday sun cloud mix with a 40% chance of showers in the forecast. A bit milder with a high of 20. A low with a gain, chance for rain of 8. For Monday, the 1st of June, a mix of sun and cloud, slight chance for showers, 19 for the high. A low of 8 once again. Tuesday, sun cloud mix and 21 daytime, a low of 7. And for Wednesday, a sun cloud mix with a high of 23. That's pretty near our normal forecast high of 22 for this time of year. Going.

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1: And on the set of Elvis's latest motion picture being filmed in Hawaii, Elvis, come over here. I'd like you to meet a young man who's an admirer of yours and has been for many years. Elvis Presley, this is Peter Nui.
2: Hi, Peter.
3: How'd you do? It's a pleasure.
4: Nice to meet you.
1: I thought for a change, we've talked to Elvis many times and also talked to Peter on this recent trip. Maybe you'd like to ask each other some questions.
4: Yeah, when you're coming to England.
2: Coming to where?
5: Excuse me.
2: Coming to England?
5: I don't know.
2: Maybe in a year or so.
4: Great. Everyone keeps saying, you know, come on, when's Elvis coming over to England? It's headlines in the newspaper every week when you're coming, but you never seem to come.
2: Yeah. Well, Colonel Parker has a bad back and so forth. And as soon as he starts feeling better, we'll probably come over.
4: Good. Someone else ask a question now.
1: Anything you'd like to know about Elvis that you don't know already?
4: Yeah, how come you made it without long hair?
2: No, the sideburns did it, I think.
4: Pardon?
2: The sideburns did it.
4: Oh, that's it, sideburns.
2: Yeah.
4: Who's your favorite group after the Beatles?
2: Well, after the Beatles, I would have to say Boston Pops, okay. Your group, the Rolling Stones. Your group, before the Rolling Stones, right?
4: When is filming, Lark? Do you have to get up at 6 o'clock?
2: Yeah, about 5:30.
4: Yeah. Start at 6?
2: Yeah. How did your show go over here?
4: Pardon?
2: How did the show go here?
4: Oh, I'm sorry, I can't understand everything. It went fabulous, the show, eh? You know, because some of the language I can't pick up. Can you understand me?
2: Yes. Very well.
4: Yes, sir.
2: I'd like to wish you the best of luck.
4: Thanks very much. All the best.
2: Thank you. All the best to you.
4: Thank you.
0: Time Machine.

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1: That's right, time for a lost and found forgotten fave as we mine the archives for forgotten favorites and classics. Taking you back to 1983, 43 years ago, on the 28th of May, Irene Cara, singer, actress, and from the movie of the same name, the number one song that stayed at number one for 6 weeks, none other than this one. Ah, yeah, Flashdance. What a feeling. 6 weeks on top for Irene Cara.

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2: And we're the Happy Wonders.
4: 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Keep pouring, Barney.
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0: another special feature.
1: You know what the news is. In a minute, you're going to hear the rest of the story.
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0: double L, O double good, Kellogg's best to you.
1: Now, the rest of the story. It was a charming house on Tiger Tail Road. Not exactly an enchanted cottage, but a warm home where once upon a time something quite enchanting happened. Larry was a teenager with a crush on a schoolmate named Diane. And one day Larry got up the nerve to call Diane, ask her out for the movies Friday night. Diane said she'd love to go, but she could not. Not Friday. Friday she was singing at a local Elks Club dance. What about Saturday? No, said Larry, he was busy with his family Saturday. And he was feeling rather dejected. Until what Diane had said finally registered. You sing? Larry remarked. And Diane answered, yes, a little, for meetings and things. At any rate, Larry's solution was that he could meet Diane at the Elks Club. After she was through singing, they could go on from there to the movies. Diane asked her mom, and mom said yes, and that would have been all there was to it, except Larry arrived at the Elks Club an hour early that Friday evening. He got there at 9 instead of

0: Scout or something. At home, you remember the home on Tiger Tail Road? Larry started to get teased, especially by his sister Donna. Larry's current big thing is how Donna referred to Diane whenever Larry praised his girlfriend's talent, and that would usually invite an appeal to a higher court. You do believe me, don't you, Dad? And Dad would smile at his teenage son. Surely Diane must be a good singer if she was performing for different groups around town, Dad would say. You should hear her sing, Larry would always inject insistently. And Dad would always answer, oh, yes, yes, he would. He should someday. I think Dad would have been more eager to oblige young Larry had he not been such a busy man. But as it was, Larry kept insisting and Dad kept agreeing until somehow he never managed to meet the young lady who had so impressed his son until one day. Dad was home from work, sick in bed with a cold. He was propped up in bed reading when suddenly the bedroom door was flung open and walked Larry with Diane. Yes, she had been brought there by Larry to sing, and she sang. And if possible, Larry's dad was even more impressed than his son had been. And the rest is history. Did I mention that Diane never sang alone? No, she always sang with her three younger sisters. And she, Diane, was only 15. Of the Lennon sisters, by young Larry's bedridden dad, a band leader named Lawrence Welk. And now, her music is outlasting his. And what do you know? She is still performing in Branson, Missouri. And now you know the rest of the story.
1: Have you heard it, Freddy? Yeah! Lay it down, Norm. What do you know?
2: Not enough.
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1: Sox lost again today, Sam. Sure could have used you coming out of the pen, buddy.

Rick Nelson from The Time Machine, Believe in What We Say, and isn't that the premise, the promise on the hustings? We're into an election season municipally in our neck of the woods. People are declaring, they're running, beginning to promise, saying, believe what we say, this is what we'll do. And then, when they get in, sometimes anything but. Sometimes it can't be helped. But sometimes maybe it can. And you say what you need.

You know, we often forget that Barry Manilow and the talent that he brought to the industry began in the ad agencies doing jingles for corporate clients like McDonald's. And then he flipped the switch and began doing things like this from 1977.

An artist with a decades-long career, and this is from the 70s, Paul Anka. And I Don't Like to Sleep Alone, from your Kawartha Oldies.com, the fantastic Kawartha Time Machine.

Jackson Brown has given us Doctor My Eyes and the loadout Stay Boulevard. And this one, Running on Empty. And decades after this song came out, it still rings true because we are all at times running on an empty fuel tank. Life is so busy sometimes. Jackson Brown.

clear and 9 overnight. For tomorrow, sun cloud mix along with a 40% chance of showers at some point in the afternoon for tomorrow. Gusty winds at times up to 60 km, 22 for the high. UV index, despite the clouds, very high at 8. Overnight, cloudy. Chance for showers at 40%, a low of 8. For the weekend, last weekend of May, and the nicest day now appears to be Saturday, as the rain forecast originally for that day has moved to Sunday. So sunny on Saturday with a high of 18, a bit cool, but still a very nice day. And a start to the last weekend of the month. Clear at 8 overnight. Sunday sun cloud mix with a 40% chance of showers in the forecast. A bit milder with a high of 20. A low with a gain, chance for rain of 8. For Monday, the 1st of June, a mix of sun and cloud. Slight chance for showers. 19 for the high. Low of 8 once again. Tuesday sun cloud mix and 21 daytime, a low of 7. And for Wednesday, a sun cloud mix with a high of 23. That's pretty near our normal forecast high of 22 for this time of year. Your

0: The Kawatha Time Machine remembers.
1: Off in the extreme right, we have a building which houses the RCAF exhibit, which includes a big black Bomark missile. All of this requires a small army of military personnel to guard, explain, and maintain. And one of these men is Corporal Jim McCormick of Peterborough, Ontario, who was specially selected to represent the RCAF here. Is this your first year at the exhibition, Corporal?
2: Yes, sir.
1: And have you been here before as a spectator?
2: I have been here as a spectator, yes.
1: Do you find many differences in it?
2: Well, I find it a little bit bigger this year. Seems to be more things around.
1: What's your regular job in the RCAF?
2: Aero engine technician.
1: And what is your job here at the exhibition?
2: Just answer questions on the Spitfire.
1: What seems to be the most frequently asked question?
2: Well, how fast does it go, and if it was in World War II, and how high does it go, and where the guns are.
1: There seem to be quite a few people over here behind us at this 5BX display, which is taking place right now, and it's drawing quite a bit of attention. Just what does the 5BX plan consist of?
2: Well, they start off with five simple exercises and keep increasing the number every day until they get a certain standard of build up in the men.
1: How do these exercises work?
2: You just start out slowly and build up every day by day.
1: From this position here that you're in right now, you'll be able to see over Lake Ontario on the 11th and 12th of September, and you'll be able to see the Canadian International Air Show. What's that going to consist of?
2: Well, the Golden Hawks will be here, and the aerobatic teams from the United States, and a couple of aircraft from Great Britain will fly over nonstop and put on a show, as well as a few safety air sea rescue operations over the lake.
1: Well, I certainly hope they have as fine weather for the Canadian International Air Show as they've had for the first few days of the CNE. Thank you very much for talking to us, Corporal Jim McCormick of Peterborough, Ontario. And this is Ray Stone reporting from the Canadian National Exhibition in Toronto.
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4: On this 28th day of May, John Fogerty is 81 today of CCR fame. Gladys Knight is 82. Same age as Billy Vera of Billy Vera and the Beaters, known for the one-hit wonder At This Moment, as featured on Family Ties. And born in 1910, the late T-Bone Walker, he died back in 75 at the age of 64. On radio and TV, 1962, Wide World of Sports with broadcaster Chris Schenkel premieres on CBS Radio. 1974, the Emmy Awards featuring MASH, Alan Alda, and Mary Tyler Moore winning the Big Primetime Awards. Also, the first Daytime Emmy Award took place. And the autobiography of Miss Jane Pittman wins 5 awards, including Cicely Tyson for dramatic performance. In music, 2015, Michael Jackson's former home, the Neverland Ranch, was listed for sale for $100 million. The 2,700-acre property in California included a train station, 6-bedroom house, a 50-seat movie theater, and 2 lakes. In 2000, Britney Spears was at number 1 on the album chart with Oops, I Did It Again. Appropriate title for the album. That's been her mantra ever since in her life. Whoops. 1983, Irene Cara, actress and singer, began a 6-week run at number 1 with Flashdance, What a Feeling, from the movie of the same name. 1977, Sting, Stuart Copeland, and Andy Summers played together for the very first time. 1969, Marianne Faithfull and her boyfriend, Rolling Stone Mick Jagger, were arrested at their London home and charged with possession of cannabis. They were released on bail for $85. In 1966, Percy Sledge enjoyed a 2-week run at number 1 with When a Man Loves a Woman. Now, before the recording session, the song had no title and no lyrics. It proceeded with the expectation that Sledge would produce them for the vocal takes. But he didn't. When it came time to record the vocals, Sledge improvised the lyrics with minimal pre-planning, using the melody as a guide for rhythm and phrasing. The performance was so convincing The others working on the session assumed he had the lyrics written down, but he didn't. So we listened to this song with new ears because Percy Sledge improvised most of this on the fly in one take.

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3: And you've got KB to keep you posted. Every morning, you'll hear the latest weather, traffic, and school closing reports first. On KB, the early riser is weather wiser.
1: Okay, you'll be wiser right now, because here's the weather for Buffalo and Western New York. Colder with snow flurries or brief snow squalls. Likely tonight, with a low of 0 to 5 above. I'm sorry, I didn't mean to bang the table, but you know, I get carried away. You know how we Italians are, we talk with our hands. Changeable skies, chance of more snow flurries and cold tomorrow with a high of 15 to 20. Did you happen to see the nice write-up, you people around Norwich, New York, Binghamton, and my hometown of Endicott? Gee, they gave us a nice write-up about the nice hop we did over there at Norwich High School. They have a picture of yours truly and Steve Carman, and there's a picture of Carol Lockwood here of Bainbridge. And thanks to Lou Augustini. Imagine me having trouble pronouncing an Italian name, of the Binghamton Press. Thank you so much, Lou, and all you kids in Norwich. We really enjoyed ourselves at the hop.
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0: Church, wouldn't you like to go to that ball just once?
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0: Why doesn't he want to go to that ball? He's becoming progressively shy. 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
1: York aboard the oldies.
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1: Today, January 14th, 1952, 7 a.m. Eastern Standard Time. We are in NBC's World Communications Center in the heart of Radio City, New York. We are in touch with the world. We'll tell you what's happening today. My name is Jack Lasculli. And here is Dave Garraway.
2: Well, here we are. Good morning to you. The very first good morning of what I hope and suspect will be a great many good mornings between you and I. Here it is, Jack said, January 14th, 1952, when NBC begins a new program called Today. And if it doesn't sound too revolutionary, I really believe begins a new kind of television. We'll be with you every day for 2 hours in the morning, just about the time you get up, 7 to 9 a.m. We're going to try very much to put you more closely in touch with the world we live in by the magnificent, unparalleled means of communication which NBC has assembled into a single room in New York. We call this room our communication center. From it, we'll put you in touch with the whole world, and not only with news, which we'll cover as no program ever has been able to cover before, because they didn't have this many tools, but we'll give you lots of music, music of today, what good records are coming out tomorrow. Tomorrow in art, tomorrow in science, tomorrow and today in sports. All fields of human endeavor, we think we'll be able to inform you better about, and the people who are close to you, than you had a chance to be informed before, so that as you leave the house at the end of the day, you're close to it at the beginning of the day, knowing where you're going and what the world is like that you're going into. That sounds like a pretty big job. Believe me, it is. We've been working on this for quite a while. We're glad finally to have made the grade into your home for the first day. We hope we can give you enough to stay with you for a long time. Now, that's a preamble, and you know how preambles are. I mostly talk. I like to get going and put you in touch today with the world you want to live in.
3: 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He predated Jay Nelson. And his claim to fame, the world's worst jokes. And some of them lived up to his name.
4: Say, Al, I noticed you got a new rubber tree for your front room. What does your dog think of it?
5: Oh, he's very happy about it. He's always wanted indoor plumbing.
4: Say, what did the dog say when he met the queen?
5: I don't know. What did the dog say when he met the queen?
4: Don't be stupid, Al. Dogs can't talk.
5: My dog has started a civic improvement campaign.
4: What's he campaigning for?
5: Sheltered fire hydrants for bashful dogs.
4: Is your dog a good watchdog?
5: Yes, sir. Last night he watched 9 burglars steal all the silver.
4: You know, it's a good thing a dog is a man's best friend.
5: Yeah, can you imagine a horse jumping in your lap?

clear and 9 overnight. For tomorrow, sun cloud mix along with a 40% chance of showers at some point in the afternoon for tomorrow. Gusty winds at times up to 60K, 22 for the high. UV index, despite the clouds, very high at 8. Overnight, cloudy. Chance for showers at 40%, a low of 8. For the weekend, last weekend of May, and the nicest day now appears to be Saturday, as the rain forecast originally for that day has moved to Sunday. So sunny on Saturday with a high of 18, a bit cool, but still a very nice day. And a start to the last weekend of the month. Clear at 8 overnight. Sunday sun cloud mix with a 40% chance of showers in the forecast. A bit milder with a high of 20. A low with a gain, chance for rain of 8. For Monday, the 1st of June, a mix of sun and cloud. Slight chance for showers. 19 for the high. Low of 8 once again. Tuesday sun cloud mix and 21 daytime, a low of 7. And for Wednesday, a sun cloud mix with a high of 23. That's pretty near our normal forecast high of 22 for this time of year. Your

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Well, here's a song that lends itself to the changing of the clocks twice a year. 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There are those who advocate leaving well enough alone. 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
1: Laugh track.
2: But say,
3: yeah, boy, here. What you say? There you are. Don't wear out the leather. Just leather. There you are, my boo boy. There you are. There's a dime for the shine.
2: Oh, thank you.
3: Now, wait a minute. Here's a nickel tip.
2: Oh, thank you. Now my wife can have that baby. Thank you.
3: Of course.
2: Thank you.
3: Yes.
2: Thank you. Good. Thank you.
3: Thank you. This guy can make a spectacular out of one thank you.
4: Brother, I happen to know the real reason that you're here in town. You got a little tootsie in town here. Yeah, you're just in here for a few days to get away from your wife. I know all about you. He's already did that hokey thing. Come on. Hey, Ruby, come in here.
5: Come in here, Ruby.
2: Governor, you better run, and I don't mean for office.
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1: I'm going to show you that I'm an honest, sincere, trustworthy, just as sure as I'm standing here talking into this microphone. As I started to say, I'm as honest and trustworthy and sincere, just as sure as I'm standing here talking into this microphone. Again, whip and join them. Yes, I'm honest, sincere, and trustworthy, most honorable and dependable. I'm one of the most honorable men that you have. Oh. I'm honest. Sincere. I am dependable. That's the way to wake them up. Not only am I sincere, dependable, and honest, I'm toothless. I got the... I just want to show you that the opposition is against me. I don't mean him, I mean the other network.
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1: Hey, everybody! A lovely lady, Cass Elliott. Hiya, Cass.
2: Hiya, John.
1: How you doing?
2: Fine and dandy.
1: I'm great, too.
2: I didn't ask you how you were.
1: I like to say it once in a while because it makes me feel
2: just
1: better.
2: To remind yourself.
1: Sure, sure. Okay. You know how it
2: That's
1: is.
2: That's all right.
1: You know, I'm really glad you're here tonight because this is about voter registration.
2: I know.
1: And I know that you've done a lot of work about that yourself.
2: Yeah, we're all just getting ready for a big push. This is very important, you know. I don't know who's been talking about it so far on the show, but I've been traveling around the country for the past year or so, talking at a lot of college campuses and trying to find out exactly what people are thinking. And the thing that's impressed me the most is there is still, in this country, believe it or not, after all the talk, a tremendous amount of apathy mm-hmm. on the part of people who maybe don't like the way things are going and maybe want to change it, but don't do anything about it. You know? And your vote and my vote is not any more important than anybody else's. They are equally as important and very important. And that's why we're all here, to get everybody to get out and register. I don't think it's so important who you vote for. You vote for who you believe in.
1: Mm-hmm.
2: But the important thing is to vote, because it's our way and it's the best way. And that's why I'm here. And that's what
3: we don't care if it's hard winter, do we? There's wood to keep us warm and cheese to eat.
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1: That's right, time for a Lost and Found Forgotten fave as we mine the archives for forgotten favorites and classics. Taking you back to 1983, 43 years ago, on the 28th of May, Irene Cara, singer, actress, and from the movie of the same name, the number one song that stayed at number one for 6 weeks, none other than this one. Ah, yeah, Flashdance. What a feeling. 6 weeks on top for Irene Cara.

clear and 9 overnight. For tomorrow, sun cloud mix along with a 40% chance of showers at some point in the afternoon for tomorrow. Gusty winds at times up to 60 km/h, 22 for the high. UV index, despite the clouds, very high at 8. Overnight, cloudy, chance for showers at 40%, a low of 8. For the weekend, last weekend of May, and the nicest day now appears to be Saturday, as the rain forecast originally for that day has moved to Sunday. So sunny on Saturday with a high of 18, bit cool, but still a very nice day. And a start to the last weekend of the month, clear at 8 overnight. Sunday sun cloud mix with a 40% chance of showers in the forecast. A bit milder with a high of 20, a low with a gain, chance for rain of 8. For Monday, the 1st of June, a mix of sun and cloud, slight chance for showers, 19 for the high, low of 8 once again. Tuesday, sun cloud mix and 21 daytime, a low of 7. And for Wednesday, a sun cloud mix with a high of 23. That's pretty near our normal forecast high of 22 for this time of year.

0: from the Kawartha region of Ontario, Canada, bringing cottage country to the world with the best in nostalgia and the songs you've been missing.
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